0: position, ready for dispatch 2, over. Good release. High ball class 2, good markers on the rear.
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0: P Dispatcher 9. Over. Alright guys, send a location, main 2 there at Rockland. Thank you, over.
1: Alright,
0: this is GPS 8529, still good, over. 9, still valid, operative, over.
1: Valid, operative. We got about an hour and 30 minutes to work. Somewhere in there. We want us to wire it.
0: You guys are going straight in the yard, main 2, Rockland, here we go, over.

0: Peter Ozzo. Roswell Tower, come in.
1: Tower, go ahead.
0: Yeah, get us some lights and we'll get out of here. SP.
1: Yeah, it looks like you're going behind the Z.
0: All right, good thing I heard you.

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1: Go ahead, over.
0: At the bridge, so you can go ahead and release behind that 71-40.
2: Yes, sir. Currently releasing 71-40. Call you at 0.
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1: Yeah, are you able to give us one more signal?
2: Here we go.
1: Alright, thank you.

0: 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Go ahead,
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UP detector milepost 112.0 track 1 no defect total axle 5 4 temperature 9 degrees detector out

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1: Hey, I just want to confirm how much longer you think you'll until you clear up.
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0: 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Hold it up.
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1: UP 7702, RVSP here. We're ready. One track, Bowman to Colfax.
2: Colfax, 3, 9, 6, same speed, 4, 3, MC, 8, temperature, 8, 8 degrees, detector out.

0: Second.
1: Yeah, Sean, ready to come out of 204, around the Y for Antelope.
0: Hey, that's 204-119 for the signal.

Rick Clark's group coming out there as well, too, to finishing the build. You know, work off the 30.

jobs tickets as far as all four, and then they're going to pull high after that. You can go back to 03.

UP detector, milepost 111.0, track 2, detector working.

0: head is in four rearings and five up on the west end, and your paper's on the west of four.
1: Doctor, that will do. What was that, Matt?
0: Your head is in 304. Paperwork there. Rearings in 305 on the west end. Looks like 49 cars to the rear end there. Three, or four to five on the west end.
1: Four to five. Paperwork's on

0: Taxi conductors on the point, get as a virgin clear, my way 30.
1: Taxi conductors on the point, get a virgin clear, back 30.
2: UP detector, milepost 112.3, track 2, no defects, total axle 6.18, temperature 9.1 degrees, detector out.

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Yep.

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0: on the site, home being SS-6563. Over. Yeah, that box 2 at St. John Avenue, 1100.97, still a maintainer wants to change this to a box 1. Can y'all comply? Over.
1: Go ahead, 7702.
2: Yeah, it's 112.3. We didn't hear. We're in the tunnel. Looking for a readout.

0: Over. The detector reads 618 on the axles. Over.
1: All right, that sounds fantastic, Dean.
2: Clear, let me know if it's your wine normal. Thanks, over.
3: That sounds good, will do, thank you.

0: MTO to the 59.
1: 5-9, over.
0: See about you. Hey, 5-9, everything okay? I'll see you all stop there.
1: SP-10.
0: Stand by.
1: There it was, all catches. You guys stopped there. Okay, that's what I heard.

0: one.
1: Apparently they're highballing that power set out. They're going straight to Antelope.
2: Power set out now, 3 units.
1: What's that?
2: What power set out? We don't have, we have 3 units. We don't have anything else.
1: I don't know. What I was told, 5-7's got you lined in to switch 5, so I'll give him a ring.
2: Yeah, we told the herder around the line to Antelope.
3: Yeah, for the police to go in that room. Yeah, I'll send you a warrant now. Murray says you're good to go enjoy the BC-1939. He's up at the terminal somewhere.
4: 39, over. Because I want you to go to the house, but I'm going to get my signal back at RV-105 and you go to Antelope, over.
2: We were never going into the house. We don't have no power to set out.
4: I know, but I wanted you to go there, but I'm going to take my signal back.
2: Okay, yeah, we just took the signals in Antelope.
4: Okay, yeah.

0: Tower 59, when you come into Antelope, when you get lights, come on in for 304. Paperwork is on your head in piece. Double into five.
1: Lights, come on in for 304, paperwork's there, double to 5. Bluetooth detector, milepost 97.7, track 1, no defect, total axle 2, 4, same speed 8, 0, MPH, temperature 8, 7 degrees, detector out.

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0: 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Definitely 2. Call me, it'll be behind the UP6511. BSF 6355, coming over. 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
1: Okay, that's not better there. Alright, here we go, 68826, and 87, on the side, cycle, number 70235, 70235, line 1, all track, looking for the combo, 4.0, copy, 16.0, 4.0, 4.0, 4.0, 4.0, 4.0, 4.0, 4.0, 4.0, 4.0, 4.0, 4.0, 4.0, 4.0, 4.0, 4.0, 4.0, 4.0, 4.0, 4.0, 4.0, 4.0, 4.0, 4.0, 4.0, 4.0, 4.0, 4.0, 4.0, 4.0, 4.0, 4.0, 4.0, 4.0, 4.0, 4.0, 4.0, 4.0, 4.0, 4.0, 4.0, 4.0, 4.0, 4.0, 4.0, 4.0, 4.0, 4.0, 4.0, 4.0, 4.0, 4.0, 4.0, 4.0, 4.0, 4.0, 4.0, 4.0, 4.0, 4.0, 4.0, 4.0, 4.0, 4.0, 4.0, 4.0, 4.0, 4.0, 4.0, 4.0, 4.0, 4.0, 4.0, 4.0, 4.0, 4.0, 4.0, 4.0,

Eastbound 542 with the CD 8311 Eastbound 2, correct and repeat over. Go ahead. Let's think of the full service setting it right now. It's not set up.

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1: Hey Steve, look for a van on that end, please. I couldn't hear you. 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

0: 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That's it.
1: Diverging clear, RB-111. 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
2: Okay, I just want to make sure someone line you up, or I'm hoping they'll line you up. 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

0: Repeat, dispatcher 256, over. Your radio does work. I knew it did. You were just ignoring me. Hey, are you guys flipping on the southbound J train, over?
1: So, I replied back to the flight to Northeast. But, yeah, that is what we were expected to do once we landed Roseville and take the train back to the
0: Okay, well, I guess I didn't hear you and you didn't hear me. Okay, we'll go down and crew change, and your train is coming up at, Bowman, if you know where that's at.
1: No idea, but we are GOL at 2240, over.
0: Oh. I don't know how far that is out, but okay, 2240.
2: 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Track 2. Detector working.
0: Okay, I'll see if I get a
2: UP detector, milepost 111.0. 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Total axle 19. Detector out.
1: Hey, can you print some new GPS's for that southbound, forest, or, I don't know, we need to get a foreign train symbol for you for our PTC on our trip home.
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1: At the flip crew is at Roseville, so signal indication, I keep it going towards Rockwood, over.
0: Sorry, not really picking it up. I heard you have a flip crew at Roseville and something about Rockwood.
1: Signal indication all the way to Rockwood, over.
0: Alright, copy that. Thank you. Signal indication. Here we go.
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P detector milepost 1, 1, 2.3 track 2 no defects total axle 2, 3 temperature 8, 7 degrees detector out

Yeah, that one I don't know. 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Absolutely, sir.

0: battery, but I still have a reading. Probably just because there is not flowing.
1: Beeping at me, I looked up and it said dead battery. It's gone now, but I still have a reading.
0: There you go. I'm covered with a dead battery, so.
2: Party. Thank you, 57 out.
3: I'll do one more. Yeah, that's not
0: I'll finish logging in and see what we do.
1: Working, got Amtrak coming, another Amtrak coming against it. It's just, they always call us at a really bad time, but I'll get that one on channel.
4: Be departing coast here pretty quick. We'll meet America Friday and then run around by them.

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Back of those.

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1: Southwest.

0: Highball.
1: Yes, sorry about that, I didn't mean to hang 7395, just sit tight, it's going to be a while. I just talked to the chief, you're going to run our traffic and Amtrak, and I'll get you out of them.
2: Dispatcher 567, 57 over. Go ahead. Alright, what's your yard job number? Okay, and you said you need to come out of switch 5 to Antelope? Go the long ways, because I got a train coming down, needs to get his doors closed. So I'll bring you out, and then we'll just go back towards the Y, and I'll drop you down to 2, over. Thank you.

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0: 14 and sighting at Fairfield, over.
1: P4268, over.
0: Yeah, we just got on board, started an air test, looking to make a backup move in the sighting to hold the lead, pick up my conductor, and then we're going to take off and head west, over.
2: Detector, milepost 97.7, track 1.
1: You'll stay out of the form B limits there, over?
0: Yes, yes, yeah, we're pretty short. Yes, we, with the backup move, we have more than enough space to not get the milepost 54 and into the form B limits, over.
1: AEP 4268, you have permission to make a backup move to pick up a crew member between CPR V0353 and CPR V054. Over.
0: Hi, AEP 4268,
1: I'm going to
0: make a backup move to CPR V0353 and CPR V054.
1: It is correct, over.
0: Alright, thank you. We'll call you back shortly.
1: Okay, go.

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0: some ice for them ankles.
1: Kayak.
2: Copy that, Stockton. Car department in the clear. You're all cut back in.
3: Stockton in the car department's in the clear. I'll come back in. Thank you. Have a good night.

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I'm talking to the roundhouse right now, let me get you an update.

That's all you, PTC. That's correct, over. No, PNSF 3749, what's Charlie Main Track? Do you have permission to do a 606 to go crew member, over. That's correct. Leave out back above just 6.6, pick up crew member, over. No, you're not supposed to say back above, you just say 6.6. Thank you. You never know who's listening. It's already sent to your PTC, so let's go. Thank you.

0: Yeah, correct, Mark.
1: Roundhouse says to go ahead and call mechanical on the radio in the meantime, and that they're going to gather up and get out there as well, too. They'll work with you and Fort Worth.

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1: BN said they're ready for you guys. Ready to depart over.
2: We're ready to rock and roll over.
1: All right, give us your light. 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
1: UP4256, I'd like permission to make a reverse move at CPRV102 and proceed west, over.
2: Alright, UP4256 has permission to make a reverse move in the OSX control point RV102 and proceed west, over.
1: Okay, UP4256 has permission, CPRV102 has permission to make a reverse move in the OS and proceed west, over.
2: Correct, over.
1: Correct, thank you.
3: Are you still there, Tish?
2: Yes, go ahead.
3: Hey, this is still the 4256, but I just wanted to ask, is that the proper verbiage to make this move? Because there's a dispatcher out here on this side that Citroen says that's not the right verbiage. It's UP4256 has permission to make a westward move ahead of the signal.
2: I never heard that one.
3: Well, that's what we told him. I said, I know in the 32 years I've been here, I've never heard that. And he sat there and was adamant, this is the way it's worded.
2: Yeah, I've never heard that one. And the only one I've heard is the one that you and I talk about right now.
3: All right, thank you.
0: At my maximum authorized speed, bell and whistle passing approaching minute equipment, over.
3: But he was adamant. He was like, I'm not going to argue with you guys, and this is the way it is. I was like, okay.
2: I think I know who you're talking about. He's not on this desk no more, or he won't be.
3: I don't know why my conductor's smiling, but okay.
2: All right, 5-6 up. 35, you said you want to come out and go to the house, right? Yeah, you said you want to come out at 120 and go to the house, right?
4: Yeah, that's great for right at the signal on 120.
2: Okay, as long as you stay on the rail.
4: I don't know, it's kind of iffy tonight.
2: I know, I saw them looking at you.
4: They give me one thing to do, and I didn't do a very good job of it.
2: Felt like you had one job.
4: Just send me home.
2: Well, here we go. Signal on the case. Here we go.
4: 5-7.

That's not looking too good right now, over. Let me see. I have this train on duty at 8 o'clock that's here. They need to just set out. I'll see if I can have you use one of the tracks to make your pole guard. Yeah, that works. Thank you.

0: 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Frame speed 32. M28. Temperature 82 degrees. Detector out.
1: M2 negative, that's Folsom. Scott, so it is going to be the rocket power that you have to use. They don't have any available four axles. And you'll be going into what they said was going to be 503, and then that the rocket power would be in 504.
2: Okay, rocket power for us. We're parked at 503, and it's in 504.
1: Yeah, and if they change that, then they do. But that's their plan, was they just gave me. And they're in the process of moving that rocket power over to 504 from wherever they serviced it, so it might not be there at the minute, I mean at the moment.
2: Okay, so then we'll just land that field at MacMark's off the east end and spin them and head down there?
1: Yes, sir, perfect.

0: 549, clear block, over.
1: So we got clears, have this red fence popping off, off and on, on the screen. Let's see what happens.

0: going to ask you the same, over.
1: I'm in BNSF 6355, over.
2: BNSF 6355, go ahead.
1: Hey, did they call, is this the outbound crew?
2: Indeed.
1: Has they contact you about closing your doors yet, over?
2: Doing it as we speak.
1: Okay, I want to take you up number one, Chuck, but the machine is fighting with me. Can I have the signal back at RV104, please?
2: Engineers, permission to take back signal at RV103. Over. 04, over. 104, over.
1: We get a signal back at control point RV104. I just have one, timing now. I got another BN on the number two track, and then I'll take you up on number one. I got one going to the house, and just let me know when they close the doors, please.
2: For one light power move and one BNSF J train.
1: Yeah, but we're going on the other track, so we'll be cool.
2: Copy that.
3: You got local mechanical coming out.
4: Still up. We got clean in the field. That's still up.
1: The yard.
3: More than over. All right. Come on down, Main 2, pull all the way east, and I'll see where that yard drop is for us to do the set out in the 32 or.
0: Kevin, Amtrak 544, how are we looking for Sassoon, over?
5: 44, working with 549 at Sassoon, over.
0: Okay, Amtrak 544, working with Amtrak 549 Sassoon, over.
5: Correct, yep.
4: Hey, just popped up almost a few hundred feet away, and it says signal status unknown, over.

0: Main 2 to Main 2 westbound, authority to pass to your PTC there. We'll see if that clears up the red fence, over.
1: Okay, Main 2 westward, authority to pass.
2: I-44, Amtrak 549, Ray, over.
1: I'm at RBO 52, go ahead and take it, over.
2: Get there first, we have a package for you, over.
1: Okay, yeah, go ahead and take it, Danny, over. 12-92, over.
0: That's good authority, over.
1: Thanks, sir.

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That's correct, the red fence.

0: 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Hopefully it won't.
1: Steady, over.
2: Yeah, you're having to fly Salinas, over?
1: That's correct. Go ahead and take Pseudo.
2: Okay, heads up. We have a package for you, over.
1: Okay.
0: So, you have your, on your console, you have your generator, the switch is on the inside of the generator field up, all your brakes up?

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1: I'm supposed to have it today, and I'm supposed to have it tomorrow. 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Look good on the inside. Safe night, over.
0: Thank you, QJ.
1: Amtrak 544, clear, over. 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

0: 17, loud clear out.
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2: I-44, follow me to the dog, you copy?

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1: 544,
0: call and Bedari,
1: copy, over.
0: Yeah, I got you. 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

0: 8301, Eastbound 1, here we go. Do they
1: good.
0: 8870 for Mr. Gary. Number 70235 to 70235, line 1, all track. We're here between the limits of milepost 54.0 to milepost 56.0. On the marking subdivision, track 544 with the CD check 8301, East May 5, Red Board, at milepost 54.0 without stopping. And may proceed to the limit maximum authorized speed, eastbound. One track on one track, Belder whistles when approaching the passing minute equipment, over.
2: CDTX 8301 is Foreman Nick Bedard, gang 8870, today's date, track bolt form B70235, line 1, all tracks, Martinez subdivision, milepost 54.0 to milepost 56.0. CDTX 8301 East, Bethesda Red Flag, milepost 54.0 without stopping. 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Main track 1, whistles and bells approaching, passing men and equipment. Over.
1: I'm crossing.
0: 544, CDTX 8301 Eastbound 1, that's correct on the receive. Have a good day, tonight.
2: Okay, I'm
3: track
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0: Warm and over. Let me see where my 202 drop is there on the west end there. Just a second.

0: 2, detector, milepost 9, 7.7, track 2, no defect, total axle 6, 7, 8, train speed 3, 8, MPH, temperature 7, 9, degrees, detector, out.
1: The yard job needs to double the trucks there on the west end. As soon as they're done with your, they're out and back, you can use the lead. They're going to go into 34 trucks, so 34 will be against you, but just a minute, and then you can come in on.

over. Pass, Greg, over. Hey, they're going to finish that cut, then you can have your set out into 32. 32 track, there's cars in 32, there's room for your set out, over. Zone is up, so talk to them before getting into the yard, over. I'll send the outbound there once they're ready, over.

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0: 11, 30.
1: 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Are you going to be able to have enough time to get finished out there, or no? I copy that, George. Thank you.
2: Mormon order.

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2: 2P detector, milepost 6, 3.2, track 1.

0: 549, over.
1: 549, over.
0: Protected track one, Martinez, over.
1: And protected track one, Martinez, thank you, sir.
0: That's correct. Set you up.
1: 549, diverging clear, this over.
2: We saw was still at Elvis, so we're waiting for them to get here.
3: Oh, no, they've been sitting here for, they brought our train in. They've been sitting here for probably 45 minutes.
2: Like magic.
3: Imagine that.
0: I just stopped starting to move here.

0: 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Thanks for the update. 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

0: Bucky Brown House. I'm going to contact you guys on 30. So you're going to head out there. We're going to start bringing new heavy vehicles on. See if that corrects it.
1: 257 over.
0: And we're headed from the head end and the rear end, and then walk to have to set that back wall.
1: All right, down to 2.5 hours. So if we keep you running, you can make it to the Y over.
0: Yeah, copy that. Yeah, this is they're going to head up there to the head end also, so they're going to split up like they did again and just walk through and hopefully fix it.
2: Do you have any preference which way we go out?
3: No, which way you want to go?
2: Which 5?
3: Highball.
2: Highball, thank you.
0: Alright.
4: Yeah, make it a big

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0: approach 158.4 on main track 2, 4 GDPHI.
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2: I got one departing there on main 1. As soon as they get by, look for lights over.
1: Okay, look for lights behind, I'll take you over.

0: that BNSF 6355. 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
0: The UP7811, and we are all stopped here, 133.8, main thing, two over.
1: Unable to continue, that's the moment, over.
2: California, please.

0: Doc. Alright, was it right in the control point, or you got a milepost for it?
1: Track 718, double yellow, over.
0: I'm just trying to get a good milepost to turn it in.
2: Outbound crews on board, ready to head back to Stockton, over.
0: So was it still moving when you were...

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1: Track 718, double yellow, over.
0: I'm just trying to get a good milepost to turn it in.
2: Outbound crews on board, ready to head back to Stockton, over.
0: So was it still moving when you were going by, or could you tell, or were they just stopped?

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1: WCC.
0: Once the sump job clears, you guys will go 205, set your mids and rear out towards 583.
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2: And 18 diverging cleared over.

0: 727, over.
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0: 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I'll tell them they're protected and I'll let you know when they're out of the way and we can start moving again. 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Alright, appreciate that. 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You are protected. Track 1 system. 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
1: 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Waiting on the BN. 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
0: 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Total 8. Train speed 4.7. MPH. Temperature 7.3 degrees. Detector out.
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1: Pacific, so dispatcher being SS, SUNY 395. Yeah, I see we got a ton of time left. We ready to go to Swanson to pick up that train. Okay, yeah, they're getting a relief crew to protect you guys, but yeah, waiting on two. One coming through Modesto now, the other one coming through De Niro. Thanks, here we go.

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1: I usually run about 1.6.
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0: 27, over.
1: Hey, sir, so when you put it into forward or reverse and you knock into it, are you getting a load at all, or is it just giving you a unit alarm with no load? Within forward and reverse, you're getting a load. You have that in the forward, okay.

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1: Tower.
0: Is the crew coming out anytime soon? He doesn't seem to be able to hear me.
1: Crew's on duty about 4 minutes ago.
0: All right, well, I guess give him a call. He should be on 86. Give me a red zone, and I'll make the cut here and see if we can continue.
1: All right, Tower 26. All right, Conductor Foreman needs a red zone, 308. Carolee, I guess Buckley's going to be heading your way too, so you can use the truck radio.
0: All right, copy.
2: 7727, over.
3: UP 1088, over. Yeah, I'm ready to give you those instructions when you're ready. All right, UP 1088, milepost 1120.408. That's door to enter main track 2CWO, proceed eastward.
2: 27 stopping.
3: That's main track 2. That is correct, here we go. Yes.

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1: Coming to a stop, 9:45.
0: All right, crossing is clear. 1 second, I just take the air off.

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1: Carolee, I'm about to have to relay. Are you clear of the red zone? Tower RV 26, form and clear the red zone, 308, need a pin.
0: All right, here we go. 83, south, approach, CS 04.

0: Swinson, you got a copy? NSF detector, milepost 1130.9, no defect. Repeat, no defect. Detector out.
1: 8777, good on the release, reset coming. And 7727 is set. Maynard.
0: Carly, you got a copy?
2: Copy. Thatcher 9, call you P8221, over. You back on the move, over?
3: Yeah, back on the move. They did bad order that rear unit, so the engineer was saying that the equalizing reservoir might drop too much for us to keep moving, but we're going to try and go as far as we can, over.
2: Okay. Thank you.
0: Calling you a second ago and you couldn't hear me.
1: 8382, over.
4: I-7 was saying you don't have very much, many hours left, but I'm showing Nuno and Snyder on here good till 4:37 in the morning. Is that not correct, over?
1: That is not correct, over. We were on at, I'll tell you, we were on duty at 10:40 a.m., over.
4: And is your name, are you guys Nuno and Snyder, over?
1: Yes, ma'am. R. Nuno and S. E. Snyder.
4: 10:40. What happened? Did you guys get out of Stockton late on your first train, or did you have to wait for this one for a long time, over?
1: No, we got to our train on time. Took our trip up to Roseville, then we had a flip, and the work orders for our train delays. Yeah, we got stopped at Tom's Fur for a while, and then we stopped in Elk Grove. Yeah, in and out of El Campo. All that order.
4: So was this flip train in Roseville when you got up there, or did you have to wait for it to get to Roseville also, over?
1: We had to wait about 45 minutes, over.
4: Okay. All right, thanks. Dispatch out.
5: Everyone is clear of the red zone on the work train. I'm going to hand that one car, 01.
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0: UP 9924, over.
1: Okay, we are ready to come out of the city yard, out 120. We'll need to spin our train on the Y. We've got, I don't know, 7 cars or something. And head to Mack Park. Would it be possible to hold the main line there at Mack Park for maybe an hour and a half or something, and then we would actually be shoving back eastward to Roseville right from there, over?
0: Three, correct, over.

0: Hold it again, over.
1: We're going to stay an hour and a half. It looks like we have to do a little switching for some hazmat to make our train legal before we'd be able to depart over.
0: Hour and a half. Yeah, we should be able to do that, over.
1: Okay, copy that. Pickups are ready to come out in 120. Been on the way over.
0: Same location there, over.
2: And at 306, cutting the pad, and then taking your west-out two locomotives to the Y and back. Switch crew will be in a position to take over the other two that you'll be leaving behind there.
3: Amtrak 719, Virgin clear, big clear, control to 30, over.
2: That is correct on the repeat, what's up?

0: 551.
1: Track 551,
0: over. Protected 2 track, Davis, over.
2: Four. 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Repeat. 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Total axle 3-6 out.

RB 26, you copy? 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
1: The being gives you lights, can you make it in, over?
0: Give me one.
3: Amtrak 719, advance approach, over.

4B.

0: going to request across the BN, see if I can get a light from them over.
1: About 5 feet to a hook.
0: Let me see if the BN will give me a light here real quick, over.
2: Seven 18 diverging clear, over.
3: Go ahead.
4: UP
3: 1088, over. Go ahead, over.
4: Sir, all switches used from number 2 checks between UP Cross and Teddy Junction by the lock hole, moving over.
3: Alright, all switches, line of lock, thanks, over.
4: Frick, when you take us, proceed west across the diamond and east everything.
3: Sounds good. Got UP going across right now, and then I'll get you guys across after that.
4: Alright, fine, watch.
3: Thanks, here we go, BS.
1: But let me get a red zone and see if I can jiggle some things around a little bit. Zone for the conductor's track 308 on the RB26.
3: Yeah, huge change of plans. I mean, you're probably going to be waiting on 3. I mean, you got a relief, but and I'll catch up to it here in a sec. But yeah, I guess it's a lot of traffic out there right now. Here we go. Yes.

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0: for 30. 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

0: be released. 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I was not calling the rock job, no. I'll see if I can get you a light, though. I was requested, but they're going to set up here.
1: That will do. When you get them stopped, take a red zone on the lead for the conductress, please.
2: Then we're going to have to go all the power off. Markers before getting on and off, and then come on back to the ground. And then check in with her.
3: Yeah.

0: There's a BN coming down the SACS up to meet you there, over. Bales for 57, over. Venus at 6629, over.
1: I'm clear of the red zone.
0: And then another, probably at Camp Rogers, over.

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2: 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Watch out.
0: Or, Rick Warhead, copy that.

7 to the UP 7467, over. Okay, I still think you'll make the Y correct, over. We'll just come on down the Y, and then we'll see what it looks like. I'll have the crew just holding out there. Over.

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1: This is Amtrak 551, Farman, over. That's correct, CTTX 2103 West on 2, ready to copy, over.
2: How you doing, JJ? 826 game, and this is Farman, sorry. Track hold there for me, number 7065 and 7065-91 on track. Put to the plane, the left of my post. 54.0 and my post is 56.0. I'm going to come to the track 5. I'm going to go forward and I'm going to go to the track 5.
1: Track 2 up. I got a crack on the repeat. Talk to you next time.

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1: 83, you need about 10 to clear though.
0: 10 you say, okay.
1: 07, eastbound being tracked in the water.
0: Number one, answer.

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0: 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Hey, Shy Show, come in the east end at 204, watching for Switch Crew and the Wiz Show on the west end, tower to 207. Yes, you'll need to watch for the Wiz Show that's currently putting their power in 207 and Switch Crew on the west end before coming out, over.
1: Thank you. Thank you.

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6 Winston, you got a copy? 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

to the previous suit dispatcher, track 718. Over. I got a report to pass her out, so here we go. Yep. Yeah, so basically, I guess they essentially headed for an hour, and extremely unreasonable to think they would take that long to take a life. So I don't know who they count that against, but definitely a UP train, so here we go.

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0: Great, what do you guys need to do?

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1: 550, go ahead, over.
2: That'll do.
0: The two track, Davis, over.
1: On top of that, 550 is the second two track at Davis, over.
0: That's correct. Dispatch out.
1: Officer, 550 up.
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2: That's me letting you know I know you're on board, so you don't have to call and tell me. I wouldn't give it to a train that wouldn't have a crew, so. Yes.
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0: Appreciate it, thank you.
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0: 4002. You'll be working off the main 10. 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To a hook on the west end, leaving your power outside the gate, please. Correct on the repeat. You may have like one car that won't fit over his info.
1: That is.
0: Welcome to.
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1: Temperature 8, temperature 8, 6 degrees, detector out.

tonight. Everyone's clear of the red zone on the work train. The equipment is secured, the heat's secured, and the guard train is from this point forward. Over.

CP, I'm on Twitter, 257 over here. 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

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Over.

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2: Thanks for the special UP 1088. Let's get started going east there. I know 15 and PH and you don't have the lighted kitty yet, but hopefully you should be getting here shortly. Okay. No, you're good. Go for it. Here's the next one. Here we go.

168, over. I guess the train is going to go to Oakland and park in the yard somewhere. That's correct. You need a permission to reverse move westward, over? Permission to change direction west, track 2, over. That's correct, over.

0: got up to 2.33 on the Martinez, so... Yeah, that's right there at RV001, so we'll get you that far at least. After that, if they got something crazy, I'll let you know. Yeah, that's correct. Just let me know when you're getting close to Cordelia. I'll light you up.
1: Sounds good, thank you.
0: Thank you, sir.

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1: Yeah, did you want us to do 6 instead, or are we still doing 8?
0: No, we still need to do 8.

0: Stockton Intermodal calling the Z also. Hey, Z also. So I'm not sure if you already received your landing instructions. However, you will be taking your west out two locomotives to the Wyandotte.
1: One more time, who's calling?

0: Okay, yeah, I mean, it still gives us one. That's what we need for the morning, so I know it's unfortunate, but, yep. Copy, thank you.
1: Yeah, that's up road for me.
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is coming out of 7 on the 6 or out of 6 on the 7? Okay, you came through 8? Okay. Alright, well, we'll go through 6 and get out of your way.

2 detector, milepost 97.7, track 2, no defect, total axle 446, frame speed 40, MPH, temperature 66 degrees, detector out.

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2: Power E17, if you have time to move over. 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
3: They are over.
2: But it might be leaving in the foul, so I don't know.

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0: License.
1: All right, stand by.

0: right, stand by in 206. Alright, North Flag, come on in, 119 for 202, contact the Hump Yardmaster for further instructions, go through 202.
1: No, you got stepped on.
0: North Flag, you copy?
1: Yeah, you can come in for 2, copy the Hump.
0: Correct.

0: I had to drop everything. We're gonna have to do a contest.
1: Could you run it?
2: Over. Set up.

0: Thank you, sir. Yes, the UP 1088. Yeah, I thought you were going to go a lot sooner, but I guess we had two short timers. So I'm going to try to sneak you through, but that is the short timer right there. But yeah, once they clear, you'll have it headed to Riverbank. You guys cleared up at Oakdale, correct?
1: That's correct. Over Wednesday.
0: Okay, sounds good. Yeah, they should be clearing here shortly, and then you'll have it straight there. Here we go.
1: All right, thanks.

All clear, next five cars, here we go, signal location.

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1: All right, pullback 2, everything ahead of the mids, 201, thank you.

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Sector 56, UP 5523, over. Well, I guess after I talked to you about, did you have any work in Stockton, then they train set it to you, which I didn't see, and they put a note in there, but I've been dealing with stuff down in Bakersfield. So I think you're going to have to shove in East 1 to do a head-end pickup of about 5,400 feet. So just make sure you're stopping back far enough from Scott's from SCO 87 so that you can have the room to cut off, go in, and grab that 5,400 feet and put it back on your train. And hopefully you'll be back behind SCO 87, over. Agreed to copy that, over. Yeah, sorry, there was just somebody else talking to you. So it's about 5,408 feet of pickup is... Stockton out of East 1 on the head end. So just make sure when you stop, when you're going through Hunter or whatever, leave that room for that 5,408 so you can shove back, you know, back off of Scott's and the BN when you're going back to your train, over.

0: for the pickup there, so I think your train will be 10,190 when you leave. The block between Hunter Street and Scott is 11,140 over. But I have him on hold because I told him I needed to call you to be able to get you to make sure I could get you stopped, so with that space. So I'll double check East 1 and give you a call back, over.
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0: Nice, so I work 7 different jobs, so it would be just nice if it was. Should have been train set, like, when it left Fresno, over. I agree, thanks.
2: Bill, over. No problem, session.
3: 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All right, 206-119 is a signal for the house.
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0: Charlie, why don't you just stay back there? 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Cause you a snack.
1: Five six, UP 5523, over. One for your pickup. I'll request SPO 87 for you, and then go into East One. How long do you think it will take you to tie your train down and cut away with your power, over?

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0: 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Keep going, turn over. Mike Center 257, over.
1: WCC approach diverging towards the approach on the point. Here we go.

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1: 570, Roger 90, Dan, are we making a meet at the Washington?

9922, over. To make a first move between CPRV 093 and CPRV 101 eastbound, main track 1, over. All correct, over. 20 cars for Roseville, I'll let them know, over.

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1: Tower 26, come on in. Cut in on the lead. Head in on 6.
0: All right, is 7 in use?

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0: Yeah, Sierra Pegasus, Patrick 808.

0: South Thatcher, 5-6, over. 5-9-4-7, go ahead, over. EP 5-9-4-7. Signal indication. Okay, and what's it like for your train now, over?
1: Are you copy?
2: Yes, sir, I copy. We've got the AMTK 203-203. We are eastbound on track 1, ready to copy. Eastbound only.
0: There's a couple calls coming in, might be one of them, over. Dispatch out.
3: 5-6.
0: 16 is in our. Milepost 138.0, southbound on 99. There's a possibly a dark SUV down in the ditch. Correct, over?
3: Yeah, the lights are on. Looks like it just happened. There was dust everywhere.
0: Okay. All right, I'll call RMCC. Thanks. Dispatch out.
4: Go ahead, 8382. We've had signal indication for probably like 20 minutes now, but go ahead, okay.

attaching two discs, so currently, thanks for info, but you'll still be able to keep signal indication, so I gave it to you for when you're ready. DSL. I need it, I'll be sure to ask. Whenever I need to tell them, I'll call you, trust me. Who else is calling? Go ahead.

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0: Yeah, lights in at Atkinson for 115.
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1: Dispatcher 56 CP 5947, over. Alright, just talk to your crew. They were at Tom's Spur. They're heading to Scott's now, SCO 87 there to get you guys. And then that'll be your ride back to Roseville, over. Thanks. Just make sure you give them your updated paperwork you have, over.

0: 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Be about 5-7 minutes.
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0: Got a copy. 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
0: Okay, copy. 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

0: right, sounds good. 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
1: Mod Center 257, over.

Okay. Yeah, I'll just wait on you to get down instead of knocking down lights. Here you go.

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No defect. Total axle 274. Frame speed 31. MPH temperature 62 degrees. Detector out.

0: Yeah, Mr. Rear, you ready for a button?
1: Yeah, it's got calm.
0: Copy, here's a button.
1: Copy, on the clear. Alright, we gotta do a sudden release.
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1: Had a clear shot, you think you'll make it in?
0: 66, go ahead. I called some of that. You need out and back at Modesto. Is that correct? Alright. Look for it after 1.

Bird's 203, 30.

0: calling out their signals. How much time do you think for it over? There's Lion 2 Sun made there. They're coming up to Global now. Signal indication. I'll stack in behind them. Over.
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2: 206
0: outbound.
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2: 206 for the outbound when you can, over.
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2: 619-4, thank you. Tower.
0: 36, come on in, 116, call me at the bridge.
2: At the bridge.

0: dispatch 560B5523, over. All right, I just saw that you cleared the BN, which I didn't think you were going to do. So, see if I can just get you a light, or if you got to go through market. Hold on, over.
1: And I'm going to do.
2: Maddie, you're far enough. You're line back for 204.
1: Nine on the point. Got a good lineup. Good for 30. Take what you need to clear.
3: Take 30. 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Oh, that's it. 30. 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
1: 57 UP 9064, over.
0: 9064,
1: over. Yeah, new crew on board, blasting off at rolling as we speak, over.
0: Tonight, sir, over.
1: Looking for lights, here we go, dispatcher, thank you.

0: tight. 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Once he clears towards the pullback, he can go out 204 for 130.
1: 130, and our train is in 130.
0: Your outbound is in 130, and you can make that move after we pull 205.
2: Hello? 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

0: get out yet or not. 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
1: Is he all stoked? 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I appreciate it. Nah, 10-4, I just couldn't get any info from them, so I figured I'd ask you guys if you heard anything. 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
0: Okay, 202-119 around the Y for the house.
1: 202-119 around the Y to the house.

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0: north flat. 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
1: Virgin clear, gentlemen.
2: All right, connectors in the clear. 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
0: Say, Jim, can you transit and send the paperwork over to the hump?
2: It's going to be a while. Three cars are having some issues. Carmen are working on it. They showed offline. We brought them back into the yard, and now they triggered as bad orders. So we're just trying to get that taken off.
0: Okay.
3: Bound on board, ready to park the yard. I'm total.
4: That was the goal I had in mind, but, yep.
0: On the line, if you got any order.

0: 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MPH. Temperature 6.2 degrees. Detector out.
1: North flag on the point, converging approach, start up 22-0.
2: Let's wait until we get a little better.
1: Alright, here we go, 22-0, clear.

0: 2 dispatcher, go ahead.
1: Yeah, go ahead.
0: Okay, the car switching signal, the white tower.
1: Do you have signal indication?
0: I have signal indication, but I am not
1: talking to the dispatcher. I can't tell you to take a signal if you're coming out of the yard. I can't see you. So, it could be 5 different trains right there. But if there's signal indication, per the rule, if you have signal indication, then that's authority. So, I actually need permission from you for you to not take it, other than vice versa. Again, if you have signal indication, over.
0: Okay, since you're talking to me earlier,
1: if you have signal indication, then that is your authority. Again, you are in the yard, so I can't just tell any train, hey, yeah, that's your light. I can't assign people lights. So it's between you and the yard and what you see out there. I'm in Texas. I can't see in the yard. I can only see on the main track. So if there is signal indication per the rule, again, I would go with what's according to the rule. But, again, I can't tell a specific train to take a specific light because I can't see them. Again, I can't tell you if that's okay. It's against the rule. I don't know what the signal is. That's why we say signal indication. That's why we don't say green light or red light or anything. Say signal indication. Man, it's the responsibility of the crew to look at a light and determine if they can take it. I can't tell you to. That's why we say signal indication, which means look at the light, sir. Perfect sense. I get why you're asking. You're just asking the wrong person. Because per the rule, that I would get in trouble. I can't say, hey, this train take this light, because another train can be in the yard on the yard channel and then take a light because they have it, and then they blame the dispatcher. That's a no-no. It's up to you guys. It's up to the yard master and the crews out there to determine which train is going to take which light, because I can't see, and I also can't tell you what the color of the light is. Both of those are completely against the rules. So I let the train master know, and then it's up to you guys what the signal looks like and who's going to take it and when. That's the extent that I'm legally allowed to go. Over. Yep, no problem. Yeah, in 20 years, I mean, the books in black and white, so I just follow rules, boss, and I always ask the rules people who are employed to follow rules. But, I mean, a lot of people make mistakes every day and don't do things by the book. They just don't get caught until they do, and then their job's on the line. I prefer not to do it. So, here we go. Yes.
2: Run through 77 and tie on 72 on the west end. Got two cars, and after that, light power to the house.
3: You can make your moves there in the city yard. Give me a holler when you're ready to go with that power.
2: All right, copy that. I'll give you a call.
4: Okay, North Flat.
1: And then I got an X-train that's probably about to go DOL here at Denier. We'll go DOL at Denier, so yeah. I don't have any options right now, so I'll let you out when I can. Okay.

0: Approach is sticking. Approach diverging. Diverging approach. So 13.
1: Approach restricting. Double yellow, low yellow. 13.

0: 56, over. Go ahead, over. Do the same thing where you go all the way across the interlocker, or are you going to stay on it and go back to your train? What are you going to do, over? You can tell the BN, over. Well, I think if you do, like, if you were light power, you wouldn't have had to go all the way across. But I think you do, otherwise it leaves an indication on their thing. So that's the only issue, over.
1: Okay, yeah, we'll just do it the same way that there is.
0: Yeah, so you'll need wet market and the SP984 at the other end of the commuter depot, over. How long do you think it'll take you? 703 is late, but they're not at Stockton yet, over.
1: Yeah.
0: 20 minutes, or what are you thinking, over?
1: Well,
0: I think like 20 minutes once you got out there, over.
1: Yeah.
0: Well, I think you're, I think

0: how long do you think it'll take you? 703 is late, but they're not at Stockton yet. Over. Or what are you thinking? Over. I think like 20 minutes once you got out there. Over.
1: Yeah, maybe 15 minutes.
0: Let me talk to the BN guy real quick, and I'm requesting your lights. Over.

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3: Here we go.
0: At 113 and 111, over.
1: Yes, that is correct. Al, 113 and 111, drop it off 37 in front of me.
0: How many loads, how many empties, over?
1: We have 10 loads, 27 empties. My tonnage is 2283. Length is 2484.
0: T-Train, THPH, or highway, it's over.
1: Not a T-Train, won't be coming around. No highway, it's over.
0: Alright, signal indication, over.
1: No, that signal indication, please press this, touch out.
0: Thanks, touch out.
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0: the Omaha 7257, over.
1: Navy, you said 496, board ready to go.
0: Alright, look for lights there, you'll see when it's Swanston, over.
1: Alright, looking for lights. You said Thompson Burn?
0: Swanston, over.
1: Swanston, okay.

Thanks, sir. Thanks for the dispatch. Go ahead. Yeah, go ahead. Okay. Yeah, I got quite clogged up right now. The bar is still working up a disto right now. Got Amtrak probably gonna come once they get out of the way. And then I got an eastbounder that's waiting in between switches at Riverbank. So, at minimum, we'll be waiting on that. Okay. Thanks. Brick 8266. Yeah, just trying to see. We got an ETA about how much longer we're going to need US Modesto. Oh, sweet. Thanks. Here we go.

0: K9 Tower?
1: Yeah, Al, there's 5 cars that are showing as run-through still under train when I go to the build train. I don't know if you can use your Mobi and somehow make them disappear.
0: Okay, am I working it? Was Carmen coming out to do something, or what are we doing?
1: You got to work it. Less than 40, they won't touch it. I tried.
0: Okay, no, you said something about they were coming out by some cars. I didn't know what was going on.
2: Move 4, follow through. Yes.
1: 5 cars to show his run through, and I can't get him off your inbound train.
0: You're outbound. Okay, well, I'm going to start working the train.

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1: Thanks for the search, go ahead. All Delta, most change direction, West Modesto, Empire. What time you guys go again? Nice. Alright, just let me know when you're ready to go. I'll try to make you first out to keep going, but yeah, just let me know. Okay. Here we go.

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1: One, no defect. Total axle, 460. Frame speed, 42 mph. Temperature, 62 degrees. Detector, out.

0: 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Tower 92, come on in, to a hook on 310.
1: Come on in, to a hook on 310. Exactly, I'll point that to you, 6-3-8-1-2-0.

to a dispatcher, VNSS 7395. Is the air test complete? Did you guys do the air test already? Yeah, that's understandable. I was just asking about the air test, so. Okay, sweet, air test is complete. I appreciate it. Here we go.

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All right, signal indication will be just a little bit here, over. Okay, yeah, one's falling out of East 1 to go back to their train on 1, and they might not clear Scott.

Bakersfield, yes, 312. How long do we say we need to have Swanson over? You can just wait on Amtrak right now. Here we go.

And can we clear at Swanson, or we'll be holding the main? Alright, sounds good. This will be holding the main. I might have you to start a little bit later, because I got to get 315 out now, and there's a train in the middle of both of you guys. So, and there's only one spot to meet Modesto. So, I might have to move the train that'll be in the middle of both of you, and then get both of you out to work. So, here we go.

0: Thatcher 56, over.
1: Roger, go ahead.
2: Yeah, 38, all done with our work here in the city, ready to head over to the roundhouse.
1: What's the unit you're running from?
2: 5799.
1: Come out on the west end of the city yard on the 119 and then run up?
2: Yeah, we could do that. That's perfect.
1: Highball, 119 to the signal once you get out of the city yard there.
2: Alright, copy that, 119 to the signal, thank you.
3: Hey, Gessman, I'm being ready to go. Able to shove back so I can get my hump engine out there.
4: Oh, 9.7.7, track 2, no defect. Total axle, 390, frame speed, 2.8 mph, temperature, 60 degrees, detector out.
3: Are you, when you get ready to go, just let me know what car number stands with the trawler.

your lights in the VN, and you'll have to flag at Scott's, it looks like, to go back to your train. Over. Over. 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Over.

0: Al, are you clear for a second?
1: Thank you. Come to 30.
2: Yeah, just 30.

0: Albert. Eastern to 130. Okay, you're pending one out. It's going to be a while. I'm going out to the pad.
1: 38. We're good for another 30. Got a divergent approach. Approach.
2: Hey, 30. Divergent approach. Fall back approach.
3: Dispatcher, 56 UT 5523 over.
0: 5523 over.
3: Good for your line is SPO 87 over.
0: Please.
3: You're good on your line at control point SP 087, correct over?
0: That is correct. Restricted statement.
3: Dispatch out.

Western Mormon Radio, go ahead. Here we go.

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Yeah, I'll get 5-7 to call. Once that 92 goes by, high ball, antelope for the pad. Then, Pete, once you hand off to the outbound, head to 115, GR power, call me.

0: Yeah, I'm gonna need to come back like two cars, but I got a roundhouse on the other unit. 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
1: Okay. 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We need help with power.
0: All right.

0: axle, 1, 5, 6, frame, speed, 5, 7, MPH, temperature, 6, 0, degrees, detector, out.
1: I shut it. That's correct.
2: And I'm staring at a street to switch 5. Let's just wait till they drop that derail.

0: got to go spin some power and get rid of some power.
1: Arch 138. Both my derails are down.
2: Dispatcher 56, over. What did you guys decide to leave there, over?
1: I didn't say exactly which main, but I got you going on main 1.
2: Over. Go ahead, over.
1: I've never done this either. I was just so, I didn't coordinate it. I was just, someone asked me if you guys could fuel an inch off, and I said, I'm fine with it, so that's the extent of what I know what's going on, so. Whenever you get closer, I use there. Probably a CR, but yeah, I don't know what it looks like out there, so I am not sure, but whatever you guys need, just let me know, and then I'll accommodate over.

0: 3 okay to read fast 4-4.
1: I got that 3-0, I'm pushing that 5-4-4, and I'm going to 2-0, 1-5-3.
0: Correct, what are we looking to do?
1: I think that we need to do that. We also have 2 units that we could add those to the same seat. Our second unit is 3-5-4-7, and our third unit is 3-5-1-5. We're here at the West End of Morgan, 35. Ready to cross over from the ground beach to Cedar One. Clear out of the CCT.
0: I'm going to CCT, thanks. Here we go. He is.
2: Okay. You guys do have, is that UP3096 is a good north facing PTC capable unit, correct? Over.
0: Answer it. Hey, second, zero down, keep coming, 20.

3037. 3037, yes, sir. Car drop 3030.

He sent somewhere else, sent one out.

let me interject here for a second. 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That way you're legal for the Mojave, over? So are those at the end of your train or at the head of your train, over?

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0: website. 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
1: Off there and shove into the siding and then go back to your train at SP284, correct, over? Go into event 31, then, over.
0: To get an opening and then I'll get you moving.
1: Ocean, and then we'll get you down there to do that set out at Dalfar. You just have to give me how many cars and a car number once you actually get them off your train, over.

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Yeah, no, just sit tight then.

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Stop during the modem, SRA. Eastbound 205 in the clear. You're welcome.

0: One yard over.
1: Come on down. It's a crossover. We'll come into 33. 33, power goes into 49. Talk to the 305, 303, and 302. 305 is on the west east end. 302 and 303 are on the west end. Over.
0: Roger, 33, power 39, over.
1: That's correct. I'll send a band to the east and cross over. East end 35 track, over.
2: Thank you.

So when you get into the 33 track, just stay clear. 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We'll see how this times out. Over. Yeah, talk to that 305. 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

0: Go ahead, over. NPR showing on a 19. Over.
1: One, no defect. Total axle, 4, 9, 8. Frame speed, 3, 8. MPH, temperature, 6, 0. Degrees, detector, out.
0: Cars on my end, over.

0: the Amman Center 257, over. P780, ready to go, over.
1: Mormon 302, over.
0: Touch out.
1: 237, over.

0: 6 Dispatch, Anderson Mormon Radio. Well, here we go. I was just talking about you. Go ahead. Communication, over.
1: Yes,
0: okay, sounds good. Let's take communication.

0: 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Heller. Use the GR info.
1: Alright, 115, head end is the 5297 plus 2. And the two dupes, 6200 plus 1. Both ends at 302.

0: Yeah, Lancaster 257 to the UP 5947, over.
1: 5947.
0: Would you guys get relieved? Will you give me a call, over?
2: 6-7-8, no.
1: Yeah, copy that.
2: Go after, please.
0: Thank you, guys.
2: 3-3-9-1-2-8, temperature 7-3 degrees, detector out.
3: Very good.
1: It's 202-119 around the Y, I'm back.
3: Tractor, are you in?
1: Which one is this,
3: Alpha
1: 202?
3: No, we're in 3. 3,
1: my fault.
3: How did 203-119 go around the Y and what?
1: And then come back in.
3: Alright, 203-119 around the Y and come back in.
1: Thank you.

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1: I'll be right there.

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Guys, Frankie, after 302, the Barstow will get an out and back, and hopefully by that time the Amtrak is done and you get the part over.

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No defect. Total axle 372. Frame speed 43. MPH temperature 59 degrees. Detector out.

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1: Yes.
0: QP 5975, Red Zone 7 Center, 207 conductor.
2: Eastern 207, they got in there.
0: Yeah,
2: Easton 207.
0: All right, Easton for the cross route. Thank you.

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0: East, 23rd, track 148-3, between CTC East Stream, CTC Port Chicago, airtime, over. 5733 East, going clear, track
1: 148-3,
0: between CTC East Stream, CTC Port Chicago, 213-0213, correct. Worktop out of Pittsburgh, is it, how about Mariposa as well? Did we get that lucky or no?
1: You said we're skipping
0: Sacramento as well,
1: over. I was asking you. Just Pittsburgh.
0: Oh, so we got super lucky. Okay. Sounds good, over.
1: Thanks.
0: Thanks, yes, sir.

Yeah, 8703, I don't see anybody. It's lined up there. Barstow pulled into the yard. What's on the...

Gang 8870, using 14 B track bulletin today is day 8/21/26. Track bulletin number 71081. Line 1, all tracks, Martinez sub, between milepost 54.0 and milepost 56.0. UP 9917 West may pass red flag at milepost 56.0 without stopping. UP 9917 West may proceed to the limits at maximum authorized speed. Westbound main 2 track. Sounding whistles and bells when approaching and passing men equipment. Correct, sir. What do you mean? Thank you so much, sir. You have a good one. All right, 9917 out.

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0: morning, Josh.
1: Berger, go ahead.
0: All right, come on, 207 for the house of this WC Center.
1: All right, just stand by in 7, and I'll get back with you. I got a few things happening in front of you.
0: All right.

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Here we go. Yes.

0: You ready to come out of there?
1: Yep.
0: All right, is it built right, or are you going to attack on the east end first?

0: Whatever you want to do, Pete. 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Come on out, 115. Both ends of 302. Run through 301.
1: Copy.

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Alright, now here we go.

0: 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We already started fueling, correct, Joe?
1: Yeah.
0: Alright, I figured, here we go.

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5: Are you taking the autos to Benicia or put them in Bahia, over?
2: Yeah, we're just figuring it out right now. We only got
5: 20
2: something, we'll bring him into Benicia.
5: In Benicia, okay, thank you. Search up. I copied that, thank you.
2: Alright.
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1: You're clear to make your move.
0: Thank you.
1: Depart, you'll be going 130 to Citrus, so if you want to get your lineup right now.
0: Okay, copy that. Thank you.

QP 5523, over. Your crew's going to come get you right there. Conductor was just grabbing something, and they'll be up there to relieve you guys, and then you'll ride back with the Z-Train crew to Roseville, over. Thanks. About all that confusion, over. Kind of irritating that it's not done like before in the first place, over. Thanks, dispatch out.

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2: 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Thank you.
0: Okay, 1877, over.

0: train out for a little bit. Over.
1: This symbol, this WGRARR, the 20th, is that accurate? Or are we taking what? Because I'm showing a different symbol assigned to the UP6059. I'm just wondering which one we're supposed to use here.
0: The WGRARR 20, over.

0: and that's between 153 and RV168. Is that correct, over?
1: RV153 and RV168. Main truck 2.

0: 059 at Gold Run. It's between CPRV 168, CPRV 153. You have authority to enter main track 2 and proceed west, over.
1: And UP 6059 at Gold Run has permission, or has authority to enter the main track 2 between CPRV 168 and CPRV 153 on main track 2.
0: Alright, understood. Thank you. That's all.

0: Hey, when you get that power all on and you're done, get a ride, head to East Yard 5, get the Oakland power. Tower RV 38. When you get to the house, head to West 1 when you're done. Grab the EP power.
1: Alright, West 1 EP.
2: 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Come, thanks. Dispatch out.
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0: 56 Amtrak 703, over. What TCS number are you using, over? Alright, for some reason that went inactive, so I'll get set back up here, so I'll go for you. Alright, here we go. Thanks for that job.
1: Over. 938, understand all points, take the move. Got a clear. Start back 2020 for now.

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1: Falcon Alpha Mike answering. Yep, located apart in Highball. You guys have a good trip. Copy, sending him a cap.
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0: Okay, got a long one for you. Foreman 3030. Back behind Rick Barr, over. Yep.
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0: 119, good. Oh no, I was just telling 303 they're going after you, go by.
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1: UP5947, we are ready to blast off, over.
5: All right, ready to blast off. 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
1: I'll be there looking for lights, here we go, thank you.
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0: Yes, sir.
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0: 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West End 308.
1: Working.
0: Yes. 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Rear end 6006. 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
1: Car 536, east.
0: I'm sorry, just calling with your plan there. You'll be standing out to the east end of 203 and picking up one locomotive on the east end of 206, please. That is correct, and 203 just did a clear, be advised, there are autos west out of that track, over. That is correct, it was.

0: Kingsburg Alpha to do sign lot for Matrix UC rubber stored over. Dispatch out.
1: 1.0. Track 2. No defects. Total axle 498. Detector out.
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0: Dispatch 562P7295 over. I have some possible vehicle information for you over. At 7295 milepost 138.0. There might be a vehicle down in the ditch still, over. At milepost 138.0, over. 138.0, that's correct. It's been a couple hours since that was reported. Just let me know if it's still there or not, over.

that it came off the highway. It happened in front of them, but went down into the ditch. It wasn't by the tracks at all, over.

0: Cooper 30, Stereo. I don't think that light was for us now. Hold on.
1: Detector, milepost 97.7, track 2.
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0: recording more to him.
1: 7.7, track 2, no defect. Total axle 1, 4, 6, 6, speed 5, 0, MPH, temperature 5, 8 degrees, detector out.

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1: VGR, you almost ready to start pulling here?
2: Dude, is this thing out of in, I've never seen what it said. It's something that's just not even suspended remote. It's like link remote. I'm trying to get it, make sure it's all linked. It's saying link now, but I was going to start running to the test.
1: Copy.

Roger, I've been trying to call several times, and I put a message in the chat about 30 minutes ago to get some trains moving so you could get into town too, and no response whatsoever. Over. I have three, now four trains waiting, and you, so all waiting on him to line some stuff up at Stockton. Over.

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1: 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This train takes 45 minutes to an hour, no less.
0: So, yeah. 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
1: Hey, 8258 plus 2, and the dupe is a 6006.
2: Correct.
0: Alright, give 1 minute and I'll call you back.
3: Sighting over. Go, Squad Spencer.
4: Out the power, leaving 19 to the west end.
3: Yeah, the power leaving 19, copy that. Over.

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7 6 6 6 6 6 6 6 6 6 6 6 6 6 6 6 6 6 6 6 6 6 6 6 6 6 6 6 6 6 6 6 6 6 6 6 6 6 6 6 6 6 6 6 6 6 6 6 6 6 6 6 6 6 6 6 6 6 6 6 6 6 6 6 6 6 6 6 6 6 6 6 6 6 6 6 6 6 6 6 6 6 6 6 6 6 6 6 6 6 6 6 6 6 6 6 6 6 6 6 6 6 6 6 6 6 6 6 6 6 6 6 6 6 6 6 6 6 6 6 6 6 6 6 6 6 6 6 6 6 6 6 6 6 6 6 6 6 6 6 6 6 6 6 6 6 6 6 6 6 6 6 6 6 6 6 6 6 6 6 6 6 6 6 6 6 6 6 6 6 6 6 6 6 6 6 6 6 6 6 6 6 6 6 6 6 6 6 6

0: Over.
1: 38, over.
0: RV 38, over.
1: Yeah, will you take us? I'd like to go switch 5 for 116, that's 116. I'm over UP 8258, over.

0: RBGR with lights to depart. They should be departing shortly. And then I have a power move that needs to come out of 119 and go to the house. So I'll bring you guys out. Are you good if I bring you down up to 1 and then down to 2 so you can wait for all this stuff to clear up over?
1: Yeah, I'm fine.
0: Okay, let's plan on that. Thank you. Look for lights over.
1: Stay when we hit, baby. All right, 38, understand, all lined out at West 1. Take your head, 6 for pickup.

0: lights are 45 minutes from the BN, and so there's a train line to cross. If I can get you out of the facility, and let me see if they'll answer again at all. Been trying several times to get them to respond. I have four trains stopped there at Stockton over. I can get you to 83 to El Pinal right now, over.
1: A long way, so we're going to go all the way up to like 104, cross over to the two track. I understand, zero down, five to a stop.

0: Tower GR302.
1: Yeah, go ahead.
0: How soon do you ready to start pulling?
1: 10, 15 minutes. I'm doing the leakage right now. It was in suspended remote mode. I finally got that to normal and got it up and running. I did the brake pipe. I'm doing the leakage right now.
0: All right, 10 more minutes.
1: Yeah, probably about 10 or so. I'll try to make it as quick as I can. As soon as it's done, I'll log in and take off.
0: I'm going to shove 304 in front of you here.
1: All right, copy.

0: 5523, over. Hi, this is BN now, over.
1: 2.0 at this time.
2: And picked up 45, hung 15.

0: Romeo 5056, VP552-3, over. Over.
1: Hey, this is VP6809. What is the dead date on it?
0: Coming back to Wayne SC-084, you're still stopped, correct? Over. Out of there, so I am not sure what is going on with the BN, over. Here, 5-6, VP6496, over.
2: 30.
1: 10/10/2027.
2: February 10, 2027.
1: All right, thanks.
0: Beyond 87, correct, over.
2: 21.
1: Go ahead.
2: Hey, we're ready to go out of Eastern 5, out to Chomp if we could.
3: Yeah, it's all good. Head toward 545, we'll let you out.
2: All right, see you up there. Thanks.
4: Number 20, 20. Was the old crew change pad right up here?
0: Lit that one up, and he hasn't lit up the one on one, over.
4: Right there. Yeah. Box right there.

0: to the Omaha Center. 257, over.
1: 38, over.
0: 338, over.
1: You're going to cross this over here, 104.
0: Yeah, the crossover is west 104 there, over. Is that what you're asking, over?
1: Yeah, is that where you cross this over at?
0: Yeah, if that works for you guys, over.
1: Yeah.
0: That's where I got you. Thank you.

0: Hold out, you guys. I'll get you guys out. Here we go. Give me 1 second.
1: Switch 116th green, thank you. 116th's not straight yet. I'll let you know as soon as it is.
0: Alright, copy. West permanently, so it's whenever you get authority, it's about where you're ultimately going. You usually get permission to go if you're just making a temporary move, but authority if you're continuing to move all the way. So yeah, we'll give you authority to go west, and I'll give you permission to make an east move there whenever you come out of.
1: Good morning, man.
0: Yeah. You getting permission to make an east move whenever you come out? Don't really need that permission, but yeah. Signal indication for your east move there with Riverbank, and then on the move west afterwards. Here we go. You said you're going to Beely, correct?
2: Okay.
0: Alright, sweet. Look for it. Here we go. Yes.
2: Which one? You got that flight? They're out there right now.

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1: Hey,
0: YRV-36, over.
1: Hey, so six operating UT-6809. Let's go, 545 to Analyst.
0: 9064, over. Hey, when you get into Keys and come back out with your power to take to Stockton, just let, I think it's Dan Owens that relieves me today, let him know and we'll change your TCS number to the power move symbol, over. I can bring out now and bring up the main one, over.
1: Excellent, we're ready to go.
0: Alright, let's put lights there, over.
1: 5-7, crunch.
0: Thank you, get back out.
1: 5-7,
0: 2-6-8.
1: Yeah.
0: Go for 5-7, over.
1: 38, need one more signal.
0: I can give you that number and change it on your TCS, over.

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Dispatcher 6-2, over. Where? Yeah, weird. Where are you at now? Right there between 85 and 81? 81 cycling? Recovering?

0: Did it? It just put you in penalty, not emergency. Over.
1: Okay, so this is a signal unknown.

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1: Hey, you go on the light.

Alright, 312 Volcano Trinity, CTV 19773, read 3758. All correct, check on the case, here we go. Okay, sounds good, here we go, yes.

0: 6 dispatch, go ahead. Yeah, we're gonna be making back to our train soon. Over.
1: Let me know when you're ready to pull.

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1: Our traffic is clear. 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
2: I ain't calling out UP 6059. We're train coming over.
0: Understood, thank you.

0: pretty much in the flat. So, okay, so you guys can lock back up here in maybe 20 minutes.
1: Working.
2: Actually, guys, don't worry about walking in. I'll get around you. Thank you. Anyway, this is hotel.
0: Coming over. You good for main two through the tunnel or no?

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1: Detector, milepost 111.0, track 2.
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3: ER to the Barber crew.
4: Yeah, go ahead, John.
3: Hey guys, the van driver's there. He's right there at the bridge waiting for you.
4: Yeah, we've been answering him on the radio. I don't know if he doesn't have the volume up or not. I've been trying to talk to him.
5: Approach the Virgin followed by the Virgin Approach. Just a 20 to him.
3: Alright, no problem. See you on the next one.
6: I have a show on it, so it's a whole bunch of stuff on your end, and I would try like 5 to start with.
7: Bernie, you say best approach?
8: By my way,
7: 30. No, 20 for 10, start back. Good for 30.
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0: flight. 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I'm showing you that you're still sitting in the OS there at 87, over.
1: Get to work on it.
2: One, 2.3, track 2, no defect. Total axle 4.42, temperature 2.1 degrees, detector out.

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2: 5
1: 1
0: 0 6 Jack Davis, over. Okay, stop. Well, you guys have a safe trip on into Fresno. You guys see a couple answers in there.
3: Down, let's go 501 Houston, tie it down, shut it down.
2: 501 Houston, tie it down, shut it down.
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1: HK.
0: Okay, HK, come on in. 119 for 206.
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0: That's correct, 501.
1: All right, check, pending one.

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1: All red, all stops, interview. PRE 077, authority coming to your PTC.

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It's a 1472.

dispatch 56. 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They just got their lights, so as soon as 62's out of the way, they just want to get your lights over. And then 56 on the end of 8349. Okay, yeah, just got word, BN's ready for you, so just come on down.

0: 36, Pete, you calling?
1: 36.
0: I heard you were calling me.
1: I was not calling.
2: 36.
1: All right, one, go ahead.
2: Yes, sir, your call.
1: Didn't call you either.
2: Okay.
3: I'm right back in on the north end, over.
1: 741. We've got a bad order handbrake. Will not tighten.
3: That's goodbye here. So look for 1 south. Give me a call behind 6496 south. And then get you up behind that more. And while I got you, do you have the E-Move symbol to head back to Stockton? Did you get that already? Over. Okay, you ready for it? I got it. Over.
4: You're 501?
1: Yes.
4: Yeah, as soon as I drop off 36, you'll be next, sir.

0: Tower, Oakland 308.
1: I hear you.
0: Hey, Hudson, you're ready to go.
1: We'll be ready in about 5 minutes.
0: Perfect. Whenever you're ready, Weston, yours. 570s, you're coming.
1: Weston is ours. 570s, we're coming when we're ready. Roger that. Thank you.
2: Get it updated. All right. Thank you. Over. You too. BNSF Stockton Spectra. BNSF 4198. Over.

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0: Okay, sounds good. Wait for them to get off the tower. Thank you.
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0: Switching around buffer cars or something, over.
1: Power and buffer cars, yes.
0: And is that necessary to go down the mountain, or is that needed at a different location? Okay, and that's... 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
1: And all we need to do is put the power on and finish the air test, and we're out of here.

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1: Behind there, east of Gold Run, switching derails back to normal, and you guys are good for the tunnel on 2, correct?
0: Now once we get done with this, we'll be good for two, all the way down the 2, correct?
1: Approaching, I understand you're 8.5 miles back, going about 23 miles an hour.
0: All correct, owner.
1: Yeah. 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
0: I heard it. Thank you.

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0: Then, yes,

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1: Hey, 9, dealer.
0: Hey, RPC stopped me out for a trespasser on the tracks at 53.84. I'll give you this light at 65, but can you hold by, let's hold back at 55. 50 Mambo 55, or?
1: Okay, we hold back at 55, especially at 53.84.
0: Yeah, I appreciate it, guys. And just let me know when you can stop there. 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

0: BNSF Stockton dispatcher. Over. The Yolinga to 8 o'clock, key over. I don't know if we'll be able to get you out here. We've currently got the Barstow working ahead of you at Modesto, with headroom at West Modesto Empire, over. And how long's your work at FLIR, over?
1: Number two, you need me to take it back, or you'll have a light there. You should have a light there in about 30 seconds.
2: Okay, I thought we were waiting on that. We're trying to leave. 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
1: Got this, man. Professional, remember?

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1: Yeah, that's way better there, 5-7.
0: Okay, go ahead.
1: Hey, YRV36 operating UP1472. 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

OPCC UP5523, over. I didn't hear calling out the approach and the stop there. Any reason for that? Over.

You said something there, it didn't come through, over. Okay, sounds good. We'll show that on the test. Good job getting stopped on the correct side of the red one there. I did let the dispatcher know that done with the test there, so signal indication going forward. It'll show in your queue when you go to tie up. If you have any questions on it, you can call us here at OPCC. Appreciate it, guys. Thanks. OPCC out.

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0: 99-21-J90, we all stopped, over. This is J9, UP 99-21, all stopped. I appreciate it, guys. We'll get this cleared up soon.
1: Standing by.
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0: 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Southbound media supplies are getting ready to head out.
1: I'm pretty sure that's what's going to happen if you can keep that van by you. There, over.
0: Hey, Scotty.
1: Yeah, I'll just need confirmation, I guess, either from the chief or train master. I don't know what train master y'all report to. Over. Okay, yeah, just give me a couple minutes. Over.
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0: Hey guys, keep it coming. Lights are coming in right now behind Amtrak. Keep it coming, over.
1: Oh yeah, we coming on down. We see you. Here we come.
0: All right, here we go. Thanks, so.
2: 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Sorry.

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1: All right, so North Platte 504, head end 7467 plus 2. Cut ends are the 7801 plus 2. Head end goes on east end at 304, cut ends go east end 305.
0: 304, east end 305.
1: 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Double 4 to 5.

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0: Rise 1, HVRV, come in. Now we're going to go up the East Yard 5, which is track 515, all the way up the ladder, just in the clear on the west end. Leave it running and tie it down, please.
1: EP conductor, clear.

Mirage 1, HVRV, come in. Now we're going to go up the East Yard 5, which is track 515, all the way up the ladder, just in the clear on the west end. Leave it running and tie it down, please. Correct, East Track 5, Track 515.

0: situation
1: is that 5-6 calling you to 7295. 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Following them, so yeah, start coming on down, and then life should begin better here in just a moment. Over.
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0: territory is 150, and it's got me over that.
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2: Alright, how about the class 2, still trying to log into PGC, it's timed out, retrying, and can you look, is the reverser in the cab car, is it in the, is it out?
1: It is out, over.
2: Alright, copy that, for some reason, the alerter's going off in here, so, okay, I'll let you know when I'm logging into PGC.
1: Copy that, control stand, everything's in the right place.

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1: You've got two online right now.

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0: Hey, you just woke me up, so it's all good. 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Real big?
1: I'm behind there, south end, all together, ready to go. Yep. Getting you more lights should be coming in, and we'll go signal indication. Okay.
0: Roger that.
2: Have a good day, buddy.
0: Get back at y'all.
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4: 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Okay, how long until y'all are ready to go there, over?

0: Alright, do you need the signal at West Modesto Empire again, over? You don't think you need a day, over? Okay, you think 15, 20 minutes, are you ready, over? Yeah, let me know when y'all are ready there. Over. Thanks, Dennis. It's Stockton Spencer.
1: I'm all over. Roger that, Gabe. Still checking all out. Hey, you know, if you don't see me at the Capitol, which I ain't seen in a second, I gotta be here.

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1: Line will be
0: 3800.
1: 38. Yes, sir, will you take us? I'd like to go switch 5 for 116-116 on the UP 7467.
0: All right, 7467 coming at you.
1: Thanks, sir. Victors, look for lights.
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0: dispatcher 257.
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0: EPM.
1: I don't know if you've told you enough, but we're the departing crew. The outbound's already on it.
0: Fantastic. 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
1: Okay.
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0: same. I'm flying protective move, restricting to the yard. 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
1: Same speed, 4, 1, MPH, temperature, 5, 8 degrees, detector out.

MSF Stockton Dispatch, for MSF 3763, over. Yes, sir, just checking back in to see if y'all are about ready to go there, over.

all the switches, no on lock main 2 movement between west and east Modesto Empire, is that correct? Over. Okay, copy that, over.

0: 30.
1: Venture 257 calling whoever is on the 119, lead them.
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2: 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Total axle 626, frame speed 20, MPH temperature 57 degrees. Detector out.

0: 5523, sit tight, I'll call you right back. I'm getting power in the clear and pull back two.
1: West, phone for MacArthur. Form B is not yet in effect. Okay, to come on through, max speed. Okay, thank you.

0: divert heat approach approved. Conductors on the point, your side of the stutter back to 33-0.
1: PDB approach approach. On my side, bring back 30, here we go.
2: Thanks, guys. So, switch out.
3: 520, approach diverging, diverging, approach diverging, over.

okay to confirm the limits. I understand that the NSF 6669 requesting a 6.6 backup move between milepost 1183, TTC stream, with no additional authority. Is that correct? Over. And the BSS, okay, the BSS 6669 does have permission to make a 6.6 backup move on the main track, 3 mile plus 1183 and TTC stream, over.

0: That's correct, over.
1: Copy,
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0: main 2 line lock, main 2 movement. Is that correct, Joel?
1: 130,
2: give me a call of the Hunt Crossing.
0: 130, join the crossing. 30, now we're at the bridge. Unit, that's awesome.

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1: Coming at you at switch 5.
0: The X's were not illuminating, over.

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1: UT detector, milepost 9, 7, point 7, track 2.

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0: Check 529 here. We're at the Auburn sighting, departing at 636. Over.
1: That is all correct. I'm checked. Have a good morning.
0: Thanks. You have a good morning. We'll stop for some of your back next time.

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Detector, milepost 6, 529, detect 206 West.

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for the foreman, 305. 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Leave the rear one on.

know. What's the milepost you got over here? 1097.5, and you said, like how big of a fire are they over? Okay, I'll get it turned in right now, over. I guess, is it affecting the right of way yet, over? Is it on the right of way there yet, over? Okay, and that is milepost 1097.5, over.

It was like a grass fire or something like that over here. Okay, yeah, I'll still get it turned in at the OLC just in case. Over. Thanks, Dennis, that's Stockton Central.

1608 09 West.

0: SS Stockton dispatcher to Foreman Williams, over.
1: Okay, clear for 12. Turn back 3 for pickup.
0: To the East Riverbank, over.

0: NSF Stockton Spectra.
1: Alright, you got your ride. Good.
2: Yeah, just trying to give you the rest of the day off.
1: Yeah, I appreciate that, my man. Give me a 5 minutes head start on it.
2: How do you go? You have a good weekend.
1: You too.
3: One zero.
0: All done at 6.6 and back on the move. Thank you.

passed upside or across a couple feet away from the middle. Okay. Got it. Yeah, thanks.

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1: Matt, what are we doing with this?
0: Double 4 to 5.
1: The 38 Red Zone, Fed Center 304, Foreman.
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2: Sailed out of 204-119 if you need it.
3: Hey Chris, we'll need a double 4 to 5 on here, but you guys have 116 at the moment, but I need the E switch at the subway to get the 36 out with a hump set. It's got to go. So you have up to short of the east subway switch. You might get it with 66, I don't know.
1: All right, thanks, I appreciate that.
3: When they come out and they get land behind, you'll have the lead behind them.
1: All right, sounds good. Thank you, sir.

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0: So it's a northbound train that ran through the siding. So yeah, they spotted the broken rail on the main. They said there is one there. Yeah, they said they saw one on the main just south of that XH order there. That's at Mapo 68.84. Over. Right. Yeah, the track lights on the main. It was left behind the northbound Z train. So yeah, the siding was okay with as far as track lights go. Over. Since they reported the broken rail, I've got it all blocked off there as well. So, yep, Maine is shut down there between the switches at Acampo. Over.
1: City is all yours. Over.

Danske Regering, Kapitel Pakke, vi kjører.

0: with that fire I think maybe you've heard about. But from milepost 1097 to milepost 1098, go restricted speed through that area. Count the firefighters working near the tracks. Over. That is correct. Over. Thank you. BNSS Stockton dispatcher Foreman Williams. Over. Everybody clear the one switch at East Riverbank. Okay for me to normal the one switch at East Riverbank. Over.
1: T-Box 675695.
2: All right, did she give you somewhere to double over to yet?
0: No. I said Stockton dispatcher.
2: Like the one behind is an on-sitter too, so let's go 208 to the west end.
3: 208 to the west end. Omaha dispatcher 257.
4: 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UP detector, milepost 111.0, track 2, no defects, total axles 2, 4, detector out.

0: the move your way six. Here we go. To a red light.
1: Yeah, go ahead.
2: We're starting paper down.
1: Okay, yeah, you got the lead.
2: Okay.
1: Hey, Victor. When we do get this thing doubled over and that power out of your way up there, make sure we pull the cut-ins up to the crossing so we can get through.
3: Now we're ready to come out of the east end of the subway. 116.
1: Okay. 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
1: Who's calling 49
0: and over? UP 6248 West, over.
1: Okay, let me put some men up really quick. 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
0: That is correct. I think I called you out wrong on the first one. UP 6248 over, correct?
2: That is correct. Thank you.

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1: Okay, good news. Chris, you copy that? Train ahead now.
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0: house throw a part on there for Oakland?
1: Yes, sir.
0: All right, you have a part the roundhouse threw on there. Appreciate it. Thank you.
1: No problem, Nick.

0: go 14 cars, 110, then clearing off the south side. Yeah, ready for you. Come on down. Stone location. Over.
1: That's right, 525. Advance approach. Over.
0: IARX 571067. Over. Okay, perfect. Here we go. Thanks. Over.
2: Which is between Hanshaw Caddy Junction line lock main 2 movement. Over. Thank you. Do you need to poke out the west end or anything? Over. BNSF Stockton Dispatcher.

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0: 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Has authority enter main 2, QDF, I'm sorry, has authority enter main 1, ONE, and proceed west, over. Sounds good, and Kim, once you get out, can we get all west of UP Crossing, and I'll cross you down to Main 2, over.
1: And I got moves in front of you, east end for now.
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3: 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Working on Form B bulletin number 71374, line number 1. Between milepost 63.70, milepost 59.0. 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

0: 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No defect. Total ask. Main speed 77 mph. Temperature 58 degrees. Detector out.
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2: 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Milepost 111.0. 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

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Track 2. No defects, total axles 3, 9, 4. Detector out.

0: that Stockton dispatcher. I got 488-5 displayed, over.
1: Okay, understand, VNSF 66-69 East. Reporting here of track 1 number 488-55 FIBE. Proceed from CDC East Ring, CDC 4 Chicago, on the main track at your time, over.
0: I'd understand that BNSF 6669 East reporting clear on track 1, 488-5, between TTC Stream, CTC Port Chicago at 723-0723. Is that correct? Over.
1: 723-0723 for track 1, number 488-5 is correct, over.
0: Okay, copy. Correct on the release. Over.
1: Copy. Thank you, sir.
0: Thank you, BNSF Stockton Dispatcher.
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1: 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Oh.
2: 1-6 degrees, detector out.
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0: UPY 353, go ahead.
1: Did you get by 108 there, over? Stop and remain stopped until advised. Emergency, emergency, emergency. UP624A, bring your train to a stop. I have a train outside their limits at Yosemite. Over.
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0: WC-208. Okay, lined out 119 for the house. If you could, nice and tight. If you don't get that signal, I'm going to get that Oakland behind it.
1: Dispatcher 9, over.
2: Be 6248, over. We're all stopped at 113.4 with 18 minutes left to work, and 5-7 said emergency stop.
1: Emergency stop, okay. I'll see what's going on.
2: Thank you. Sorry, about that. We were good until 8:48. Never mind.
1: Man, freaked me out. Okay, I'll find out what's going on.
3: If you could just double check when you set out the cars and your Zebra device there, that they actually get dropped off there to the track that you're setting them out. I guess

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2: Thanks. Oh, car department.

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2: Yeah, if you got a light there, Rockland, go ahead and take it. 57 will talk you through it.
0: All right, copy.
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1: 57 Amtrak 702, over.
2: Hey, 57, this is the RV 36, over.
0: 702, we can thank the individuals who think I can run an entire entire western region from one desk. You'll have to see a headlight there, and then I'll get you going again. I can't keep up with this. This is unrealistic. Over.
1: I'm sorry, sir. I sympathize with you. Me and one here, thank you. I hope your day gets better, over.
0: Yeah, it's about you.
3: Six calling Foreman Harales, over. Fetch 56 calling Foreman Harales, over.
4: Center,
3: 3-1, yeah, let me find a phone number, I'll give him a call, over.

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1: Five.

0: talk to dispatch here, stand by.
1: P Omaha dispatcher 257 calling whoever is on the 119 lead. Over. Alright, I'm trying to get caught up here. What do you, are you the WC power, where do you need to go?
0: To the house, over.
1: Alright, to the house, coming at you.
0: Third line, thank you.
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0: Go ahead, over.
2: I had you wind your power to antelope.
0: I think the Y might be a little tied up right now.

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2: UP detector, milepost 112.0, track 1, no defect, total axle 138, temperature 69 degrees, detector out.
0: Go ahead.
3: Are we going to be able to take this tower to the house?

0: Station dispatch, over.
1: Yeah, thank you.

0: What's your current train speed? I'm showing you holding at about 13, is that correct? Okay, and you're right about to knock down Fulda. You're going to be staying right there around 13 all the way through Shed 10. Okay, so you'll be doing closer to 20 between 6-9 and Shed 10.
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2: Switch, so there's no switch damage or anything of that nature.
1: Okay. All right. Past the light, but not into the switch. That sounds good. Has anybody come out to visit with you?
2: No, we think we see a vehicle. Got to be short. I'm pretty sure.
1: Okay. All right. Sounds good.
2: I hope the rest of your day goes smooth.
1: Yeah, we'll get it figured out. You guys too.
2: All right, thanks, man. Have a good rest of your day.
3: 5-7.
1: Go, Tittle.
3: 6248, just letting you know this needs to go into the yard.
1: Okay. Yes, I believe they're taking you into the rock pile. Let me see where he wants you.
3: Okay, we didn't know if you knew that.
4: Dispatch 6-2, Amtrak 529, protect 2 Davis, over.
5: 529, protect 2 Jack Davis.
3: 20 and 3 to a third crossing. Here we go.

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0: Howard, go ahead.
1: Got some satellite numbers for you when you're ready.
0: We're listening. Go for it.
1: Got a 65389.
0: 65389er.
1: That is correct.
0: All right, give him a few seconds here. He'll get it all punched up.
1: All right.
2: YRV 38, over.
0: 38, over.
2: Yes, sir. 38, take it over for the YRV 36. Currently on the UPY 353 on the east leg of the Y, over.
0: Okay. All right, you're ready to make your move here into 119?
2: Yeah, whatever you think it's a... I think we're going to shove back towards Rockland and then go on 119.
0: Yeah, let me... I got ones coming up to Yosemite now on Main 1. I'm going to get them into the yard and then I'll get you stacked to 119 behind them. I'll...
2: All right, sounds good. Thanks, sir.
0: 257 calling Flyer.
1: Flyer, go ahead.
0: You said you're going to the Placerville today, correct?
1: That's correct. And then we're going to the Polk Yard on the way back.

0: Omaha Dispatcher 257. Jacob Sino.
1: To the work train.
0: I got, yeah. What do you got going on here? What do you got in mind?
2: And it's a little messy out there. I can get you as far as the 130. If you want to come out 119, not to foul 130.
0: It's like, so, oh, you're doing it on the siding. You don't need the main at all, Homer. Here it comes.
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On all tracks, Oakland subdivision. From the hours 0700, 1700 hours to ACX 3105 west. 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All men and equipment are in the clear. Over.

0: car department. Car department, go ahead.
1: Yes, sir. Ready for armament.
0: Already armed?
1: Nope, ready.
0: All right, go ahead and test it.
2: Yes, 17
0: Angus.
1: Good on the headed.

Square Master, we are going to gate number RP1-1 from the track door to run today's date 8-21-21. 8-21-25-9-1, main traffic, present, 3-1-3.65-1-4.65, 3-19-20. 3-1-3.65-1-4.65, 3-1-3.65-1-4.65, 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3-1-3.65-1-4.65, 3-1-3.65-1-4.65, 3-1-3.65-1-4.65, 3-1-3.65-1-4.65, 3-1-3.65-1-4.65, 3-1-3.65-1-4.65, 3-1-3.65-1-4.65, 3-1-3.65-1-4.65, 3-1-3.65-1-4.65, 3-1-3.65

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0: Work train.
1: Temperature, 5.9 degrees. Detector, out.
0: Sorry, I didn't want to talk over the detector. 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Me, my engineer, and their pilot are all on different times. 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

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No defect. Total axle 92. Train speed 37. MPH temperature 60 degrees. Detector out.

56 on UPA, 8258, over. Alright, 8258, yeah, I just got word, I guess BN's got a track light in the diamond there, so they said they're good to flag you, so if you want to come on down. When you get up to the diamond, switch over to 3636, 240, to tone up the BN dispatcher, and he'll flag you by, over.

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Has authority to pass signal to phone stop indication from UP Main 2 to UP Main 2 for southbound movement. Over.

0: got an advanced approach. Form is on the point. Come on back my way. 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It's for about 20 minutes.
1: The Omaha Dispatcher 257. Hey Mike, what's that engine ID? Pass your location. I'm UP 5431. Here it comes. I knew it must have been something like that. Oh.
2: 2.3, track 2, no defects. Total axle 5, 6, 8. Temperature 1, 6 degrees. Detector out.
3: UPS fetch 5, 6. Over. Yeah, we're going to go, Oakland sub. I got some time that hasn't released yet, so we'll run around them. So, yeah, once you get your authority from the BN, you're blocked off on my side. If you just want to slow roll it into the diamond, once you hit the diamond, you should get that light that Scott's over. Doesn't give a shout, I'll flag you, but it should come in once you hit the diamond, over.

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1: Hey, 57 Campbell here. Just make sure my radio works. Over.
0: Okay. Yeah, I don't know when they're going to have that PT ready to depart, but I assume it's going to be pretty quick here, probably within the hour. So just make sure you're by your radio there in case they need to depart. Over.
1: Copy that. Outside speaker is on. Over.
0: All right, I'm proud of you. Over.
2: The Pittsburgh work, I don't know if you'll pass it or not or anything. Over.
1: That is great, buddy.
2: Hangover.
1: That's very good.
2: Okay, can you roll up milepost 168 when you're by it for a track soup? Over.
3: Roger that. Thank you.
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1: BNSF 5989, answering, over.
0: Hey, disregard on rolling up the tracksuit. He's gonna, I got it mixed up. He's going back west towards Richmond, so he's gonna follow you going west, over.
1: Alright, copy that.
0: No, sir. I don't need you to do a roll up anymore. Just he'll be looking to get a track warrant behind you. Once you get by his location, over.
1: Alright, copy that. I just want to double check.
0: Thank you. NSF Stockton Dispatch.

0: Okay, thank you. 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
0: Okay, it's yours. 119, 570 to the house.
1: 119 to the house, thank you.

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1: What was that last spot?
0: 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You done with that spot right here? Almost. I got one little pile of rock that didn't want to be broomed off, so I'm going to hit it with the plow and then broom it one more time.

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1: All right, let me clear some men up. We'll get right back to you. Over.

Foreman Attic, JM 240, today's date, will be 71358. Line 1, main track 2, Roseville subdivision, 2 minutes long. Mileport 124W2, 124W7, 73, 7467, main track 35, located at 124W2, without stopping. All men in the equipment and clear, but bells and whistles over.

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1: Alright,
0: officer,
1: have a good day.
2: Herder, go ahead.
1: You want this tied down in 130?
2: No, I believe the hump is going to come down. I'll grab it. Talk to the hump yard master. Get a job brief from there.
1: All righty. 38, calling the hump.

0: Carla.
1: Hey, Carla, it's 38 on that switch engine, the 353. 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
1: 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So one on the rear and one on the head end next to the, behind the crane, I guess it is.

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Dennis of Stockton, Fletcher.

0: Dispatch and I calling Martin. Martin, come in, over.
1: Go for Martin.
0: You're late.
1: Yes, running for the clear. He's off track.

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0: 7-1 West Main Track, ready to go.
1: All right, Matt, we're all mopped up, ready to go. You want to pull it to the crossing, or what do you want me to do with this thing?
0: Take it to the pad.
1: All right, light us up.
2: That's correct, over. Thank you. That's us talking, that's right.
0: William, 10266 for me, 4332, 1094.4, 1094.6. On the Stockton sub-branch emission, Amtrak 711, CCH 2001 West, to enter the limits, cross red flag, 1094.4, without stopping. Max D main track, and then put in the clear,
1: close. Thanks, Mr. Williams. Have a good week.

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on the run up here, 153.40, that's supposed to be a real close spot, so I'm going to start heading up there.

0: Yeah, track Sergeant Martinez, the Phoenix 5989 West, over. Yes, sir, I got track one with you between West Ball Beach and CTC San Reem. Can I get a mile post ahead of us all by, over? What was that mile post ahead of us all by, over?
1: 1690.
0: Copy, understand, BNSF 5989 West is all by mile post. Head is all by mile post 1169. Again, I'm sitting on here at mile post 1167.4, high rolling west up to CTC Reem, and no reverse moves without first contact coming over.
1: Got that.
2: Engineer,
0: engineer,
2: coming on your clear stand, and we won't be making no reverse moves today, over.
0: Understand, copy that, and again, I'm sitting on here at 1167.4, and you'll be not making any reverse moves without first contact me. Thank you. You know, that truck doesn't work in his house.
2: All right, Kenny, have a good day, over.
0: You too, Kenny, I'm thinking of.

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1: I sent you a message, but yeah, Cora was just wondering, have they arrived yet to start fixing that broken rail? Over.

Boston Dispatch, over. 702, go ahead, over. 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I'll get back to you once I'm finished, over.

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0: on FR, head 5.
1: Over. Hey, do you have Form A 4971 there in your PTC, over?
0: Yes, sir, 4971,
1: 30 from 1107 to
0: 1102.5.
2: That is correct. Thank you, over.
0: I think so.
2: 702C. Oh, can you check the name?
1: That's stock and dispatch for BSS 6669, over. After stopping, the BSS 6669 at East Mariposa has authority to pass signal as plane stop indication from main 2 to main 2 westbound, over.
0: World stop down here, Anthony.

0: 69 is requesting a 6.6 backup move on main 2 between West Mariposa and East Mariposa with no additional authority. Is that correct? Over. Okay, the BNSF 6669 does have permission to make a 6.6 backup move on main 2 between West Mariposa and East Mariposa. Over.
1: Be ready. Line the other way. 208.

0: Looking right at the point, protecting on the SR, back 330. You're on what side?
1: Engineer side, okay, here we go. Stocks in the spectrum.

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0: Roswell Tower.
1: Tower, go ahead.
0: Hey, outbound's on board. We're pulling here.
1: Hey, highball. Let the dispatcher. Sure, let the dispatcher know that the outbound was on.
0: No, we'll switch over right now. Let them know.
1: Because something got lights, I think, just past Citrus there.

0: staff, Daniel?
1: Yes.
0: Alright, call him. MRVCT, looks like he's got lights to come out, so go ahead in. Copy that.

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1: Calling RH1 over.

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0: Station stop off of Main 1 at Merced, over.
1: At the yard office, just flat out lower front, or lower left.
2: Unit number again?
1: 7063, the IVRLC here at the padded Atkinson.
2: Okay.
0: Yeah, it was 701, over.

Dispatcher 62, over. Hey, I got some yard moves to make, man. 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
2: Doing something?
3: Hey, close your mouth.

0: Yeah.
1: Order, good.
0: Yeah, ready to come on 208 with the tower.
1: Fantastic. 208-119 for the house. I'm calling that dispatcher now.
0: Thank you.

0: 6669, understand, back on the move, thank you. Until you can go to the port there, over. Thank you, this is Stockton Spectrum.
1: Alright, 535, how about the class two departure, thank you.
2: Dip slight replacement.
0: Okay. All right. BSS Stockton Spectra.
2: All right. This is the truck to get to the. Bring us in its flight, I can move down to Antelope if that'll be easier.
3: UP detector, milepost 97.7, track 2, no defect, total axle 494, train speed 44, MPH, temperature 63 degrees. Detector out.
1: Alright, as soon as the pilot gets on board, we'll pull down Antelope.

0: in the jet set 5989 west, reporting clear on track 1, 488-7, between TPC Fort Chicago and TPC Green at 942-0942. Is that correct, over?
1: I got the southbound of the following, yeah. Gonna run that by and then.

0: 3 minutes later, Stockton. You're going to sit at Stockton for 10 minutes.
1: The 107 on the east end. The west end, I have nobody working.

0: Pioneer 7628, stand by and let me know the 5 minute equipment. I'll be right back with you.
1: 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Detector out.

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0: 7063.
1: Hey, we're going to do a temporary stop there at Antelope. Car department can change the ditch lag. Just letting you know.
2: We're doing the same so I can make it to Stockton.
0: Temporary stop. Sounds good.
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4: 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Repeat, you guys be safe out there today. 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
2: Dispatcher, this is UP7295 here at on 119, trying to get a light so we can take this light power to the house.
1: Are you the FR power home?
2: Correct.
1: All right, 119 to the house, coming at you.

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0: That's correct, sir.
1: Pulled down the antelope, they just stopped.

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1: Omaha Dispatcher 257.
0: Hey, this is out of the fight. I'm with Scott George, number one.
1: UP Omaha Dispatcher 257.

0: 6281 over. Yes, sir, I'm trying to pick up some time behind you guys. You guys come to a stop back in Brussels. Give me a call, over.
1: I actually want to take your time behind us there.
0: All right, copy that. What's your Bravo location? You guys come up here, I got some time to give you guys.
2: The Omaha Dispatcher 257 calling you P2731. The 2731 outbound crew will meet you at West Atkinson. They'll hop on the headset so you're able to peel off that third unit and take it to the house. So
1: that third unit showing dead bad. I don't even know if it's running.
0: All right, here we go. Authority 38-38 SP055 main track with yes SP. Roger, show 11:30, one box mark 8, okayed at 954, dispatcher AAN.
2: Okay, yeah, all right, nope, you're right. All right, well, do you want to stop at Atkinson and, you'd be able to attend it while the other runs to the house or whatever we need to do there to move this along?
1: Yeah, that's fine. We'll pull up to the spot.
0: Yes, sir. That is correct. Ready for now?
2: Okay. Sounds good.
0: Yes, because we're going to work on that floater at 58.77. Hey, Eddie, how do we look?
3: Good.
0: All right.

0: switch at FP055 is line for our movement from main track 2 to the main track.
1: Go ahead.
2: Hey guys, do you know if that unit can even be ran on its own? It's showing dead bad, so this planning is going to work unless that thing runs on its own.
1: Yeah, it's been shut down one line, we had it.
2: We'll figure it out when we get here.
1: Yeah, if the roundhouse has a tractor run through, drop it off and then run back through a clear rail.
2: Alright, yeah, we have to verify a car that's, make sure it's empty, because it's showing a load right now, so getting all these warnings. Anyways, alright, sounds like a problem. We'll get here. When you guys get here, we'll figure it out.

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1: And it was Delhi next stop, correct? Okay. Duncan, here we go.

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0: clear 55, Josh.
1: To get that, UP 7628 east past your location, over.
2: Yes, I got the UP 7628 east by my location where I send the foul, over.
1: UP 7628 east past your location, and I'm coming your way. 23-54 should be showing up, over.
2: Copy that, thank you, I appreciate it.

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2: Stupid human tricks.

0: 731 RH1.
1: I got you. I'm back in the vehicle now. I'm on my way.
0: RH1. 63 Grainer coming into Roseville. We're going to be dropping off our search unit. It's dead bad. We're holding it with 5 feet from a rail. I could run back through.
2: Have a rail to run back through.
0: Okay, well, you can figure something else out.

0: Sixley Grain. I mean, you can come out at the 545 and back into a rail and then head back out to 545. We could do it via 545.
1: Guys in the back of?
2: Yeah.
1: That was us, we get fired.

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1: 528, go ahead, over.
0: Okay, 3-1, use GRB 001, correct?

0: California Street 313. 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
1: I know you're not getting out right here. Bunch of beehives. Coming out. 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

0: slow, rolling to a stop.
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1: Get slow so that Eddie can kind of start where we stop.
0: Got it. 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

0: Joder, Molsina. Got a train sitting there now. You want to come down to work inside and set up 163, it'd be better. No zones, the 107's out there, but they're tying the power down at 25 and coming in scuffed.
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0: Sound bus. Pick up at the Atkinson pad, right by the stairs. We'll need a little assistance, probably need you for like 15 minutes. Alright, sounds good, thanks.
1: Mike went back there and got that third unit running. It's not tagged or anything, so I guess we'll pull up and chop it off and see if we can run it to the house and you guys can just pull high.
0: Okay, we gotta check this car in there and see if it's loaded or not. I'll talk to my engineer. His plan, our plan was at first to protect the cars and then have you guys run in while he runs back and checks that car, but we can do that too.
1: Got a clean rail for us to drag it in there. It's got to either go in there by itself or it's got to be shoved in.
0: All right, he sounds good. I'll talk to him and sounds good.
2: 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Total axle 298, train speed 43, mph, temperature 66 degrees. Detector out.

0: 57-2731.
1: 27-3-1.
0: Me and Junior went back and got our third unit running. It's not tagged or anything, so we're hoping we can just cut off. They can pull high, then we'll run that single through the crossover to switch 5. That's the hope.
1: Okay, should I start lining it up that way, or should we just wait and make sure?
0: Now, why don't we wait? We'll cut away and see if it'll move on its own before we get into all, you know, we get you all blocked up.
1: All right, I'll wait to hear back from you.
2: Yeah, you got permission ahead after 501 clears. Yes.
0: Thank you. Here we go.
1: 17 up.
3: Hey, 17, 7150, switch 5, back in 116, please.
1: Okay. Are you, get me down there pretty quick. I'll need you to hustle up.
3: Yeah, no problem. We'll get down there as fast as we can. Be about a minute, minute and a half.
1: Come on down.

0: copy. 2731 Red Zone, Sand Center, main track number 2, Roseville, Pacific.
1: Hey, I got a remote. I see you're not up there on the camera, so I'm going to get the remote up there. If you can go to 1111 and job brief with him when he gets the E-Sense.
2: George Churchill, 1111, when he gets the E-Sense.

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0: 57.
1: 457, it's the YRV 27 with UP 5523. I'd like to come out switch 5 when you can take us and go around the Y in for 116.
0: Okay. How fast can you get down to the switch there? I have a very small window to get you out before Amtrak them.
2: 205, all ready.
0: Did I lose you? Oh.
1: 27, we're right there at the signal now. We're pulling up to it. The other job's just clearing up there, it looks like. Okay, huh?
0: That is correct.
1: Okay. G-Rail's down. I got you on hand. Let's roll back to 86 here.

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1: Approach. Thank you.
0: 23-23 for Stockton. Okay, yeah, you can watch for your lights. I got the 51 working one track there, so once you're out of the way, I'll be able to get your lights over.

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1: I am, bud.
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1: Okay, so that motor runs on its own?
0: Well, it's kind of working for the
1: motor. All right, tone them up now. Number.
0: This is a 6525.
2: Approach, CP.

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0: Hey, to the bridge, go to 11, talk to these guys.
1: Alright, whatever, to 11, we'll get to the bridge.
0: 10's gonna be the runner.

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1: 5-7, you there?
2: Go ahead, Om.
1: Hey, this is the Grain Train 2731, over.
2: 2731, Om.
1: Alright, good news. Outbound, I am on the head end. That UP6925 unit that's supposed to be set out, it can be ran on its own power, so can we get lights from 2 to 2 here, RB103? And then you can cross over that UP6925 there at 103, and they can put that train away and just give me a signal back to my train.
2: Alright, you can count on me, Om.
1: I appreciate it, sir. Thanks, bud. Hi, 70, still there?
2: Okay, car's empty. Good to go. Thank you.
1: Yeah, you want? Can do you want us to try to get a hold of them, or can you get a hold of the grain desk there in 5-7?
2: Yeah, I can send them a message, Om.
1: All right, the car is going to be a CMO. Charlie Michael Oscar 105433. All correct.
2: Okay, I will get it squared away.
1: Thank you, I appreciate it. All right, Mike, I'm gonna sum. I got my signal on pulling ahead. All right, copy that. Thanks, Mike.
3: Address to UP 794 and this operative as well. You can watch for your light, over.
1: Yeah, I just put a kid. Yeah, I've got him now.
4: First stop, boy,
1: with you.

0: 6, calling Alan.
1: Approach Antelope.
0: That's 5-6 calling Alan. Hey, did you get that UV 7628 east past your location? Over. Can you hear me on this, Alan, over? Alan, how about this tower? Can you hear me on this one, over? That's 5-6 calling Alan. Can you hear me on this tower? Over. Yeah, Alan, did you get that UP 7628 east past your location? Over. Specialization 62-38 should be showing up. Over. 5-6, over.
1: No, be careful.

0: city yard.
1: Go for it.
2: Hey, is it all right? We're going to pull out behind you. No backward movement. We need to get about 14 cars out to double to another rail. Pull it all out.
1: Well, we ain't going to move unless we can go forward, so you're all good. And I believe the herder told us that we're not coming back this way, so it should be yours once we're gone.
2: All right. How close are you to getting that signal?
1: Don't know at the moment. How much? Do you need more room from us?
2: You got another 50 feet, or you're right on top of that thing? I'm kind of back your way, can't really see it.
1: We'll go ahead, about 50.
2: Yeah, if you can, that'd be great.
1: Yes, sir.
3: Number 6, over. All right, Thornton Pass coming to you.

0: Actually, 6, are you still stopped over?
1: We're still stopped over.
0: Let me, don't act on that. Let me take it back real quick. See if I can get you a signal now.
1: Okay, taking it back, see if we can get the signal. Very good.

0: call him and get the signal back. You guys haven't crossed over yet, have you? Oh, out of my way. Okay. All right, Blake, you ready? Got a restricting in your way. How many? Point protected, center restricting. All right, here it comes.
1: RV 27, we got a diverging advanced approach. RV 107.

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That's on main track 1, and no flags displayed.

56-1056, and dispatch DPO Delta Papa Oscar, over. 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
1: Sound clear, here we go.
2: Call the employee in charge of the red flag, 310.
3: 517 MCO, Nate, that's my red flag. I will remove it. No restrictions. We continue on. I'll be brief once you get hooked up on the train.
2: I don't wear briefs, I wear boxers.
3: That's right.
1: We're still doing that.
3: That's right, Richie.

0: 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CC ST060. Main track 1. 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And CP ST062. Main track 1. Switch no.
1: Give me a set, Chad. 5-6.
0: Okay. One box mark 8. Okay, Dad.
1: Yeah, if you want, I go to.
0: DCO.
1: Whatever works for you, whatever would be best, we can do. Do you want to go to Cala first? Over.
0: All right, you guys, here you go. My brother's on the move.
1: Okay, so you can clear up off the Tracy main. Is that where?
0: Over. We're good on main track 1, which is my car moving from main track to main track 1. Main track, southbound, limits extend, ST-062, main 1, switch no.
1: Now, you got walked all over, to where you get clearing up at, over. So you'll need to cross over there at 90, and then go up north there at Pacific, over. Okay, and are you all stopped currently as well, over? Okay, timing out SD090 now, and then, once that turns out, we'll get you lined up. Down the Fresno there.
2: All right, 2731 ready to depart, correct him.
3: Okay.
2: All right. Sounds good. I'll get you going here.
3: All right.

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1: Go to 51.
0: Alright. I'm curious, that's what just happened to Pete.
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0: the Omaha dispatcher 257.
1: Dispatcher, this is the RV 27 aboard the UP 5523 here on the east leg of the Y, over.
0: 5523.
1: Yes, sir, Andrew. We'd like to report a signal malfunction at CPRV 108. We originally came around the corner and stopped for CPRV 108. We then got an approach signal, and then as we approached the signal, it went red on us. We stopped short of it, and now we've got an advanced approach.
2: Detector milepost 112.3, track 2, no defects, total axle 5-1, temperature 20 degrees, detector out.
1: Now we have an advanced approach.
3: 2, on main track 1, Fresno sub.
4: Okay, yeah, 51 is in that block there. They're waiting for a light to time out to get out of the way, so I'll request the light there 88 and whenever it comes in. Should be good to act on that, or and if you want, I can flag you by it as well, I suppose. Over.
0: View CPRV 108. Over.
4: Okay, you do have signal aspect in view at point SP 088, correct? Over.
0: Verbally, over.
1: Yeah, we'll take it verbally. That's fine.
0: After stopping, UP 5523 at control point RV 108 has authority to pass signal displaying stop indication east leg of the Y to main track number 1 for any eastbound mobile.
1: Stopping. At control point, RV 108, UP 5523, has authority to pass signal displaying stop indication from the east leg of the Y to main track number 1, eastward movement. Over.
0: Correct.
1: Correct on the repeat. Thank you, dispatcher. And obviously, we had an incident this morning, so we want to make sure this is documented, that we've got an issue out here now.
0: Yep, I understand. I just reported it here, so somebody take a look at it. Over.
1: Okay, thank you, Andrew.
5: And RV27, it's back in flashes.
1: Okay, on the move, here we go. You're protecting the point, so got authority to go.
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4: I got the Amtrak starting to get close. I'll need that back in about 15 minutes to get the file. Okay, yeah, thank you. Fetch up. Fetch 5-6, over.
6: 5-6, King, over.
4: King, go ahead, over.
6: Yes, sir. Hey, I was wondering if it would be fun to follow this ISO.
4: Yeah, we can follow them. Yeah, I get it, at least at Campo or Lodi or somewhere around there. So, yeah, we can plan on that to at least start following them. Over.
6: Okay, we'll stop it, guys. I'll go ahead and request up to Lodi then. I'm going to just step off of the Lodi.

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0: How can I help you?
1: I've got a sink flag that won't go away. I've gone about 2 miles now and it won't go away, so it's still showing active, but I'm showing an active sink flag.
2: You said you want to go to 51?
3: Well, I mean, that's what the yard dev just said, that they went to 51 because this light dropped on them. Do you want to do that, or do you just want to take it and hope for the best?
0: There.
1: I don't know. I'm staring at a red signal, so your guess would be better than mine.
2: 465.

0: Can you pull, move forward up to about 400 feet from that switch that's in front of you?
1: Me to pull up to the red signal more, is that what you're asking?
0: Correct. So you see your next target showing 777 feet? Can we get that to about 400?
1: Yeah, give me a second, I'll pull up.

0: Afternoon, here we go. Storm Madison, Daniel 40. Today's 817-258. 713-1357.
1: 21st, 2026. Wide 1, mile post 124.2 to mile post 124. Seven, main track 2, left post 12, understand Amtrak 6. ATJ 18 East, pass red flight 124.2 without stopping. Procedure limits order, maximum authorized speed. Belt flip approach, sheet man equipment. All man equipment are in the clear. Over.
0: Amtrak 6 is all set.
1: Okay, all set. Thank you. Have a good rest of the day. 6 out.
2: Tower.
1: Hey, go ahead.
2: We got a crew for this?
1: We do. Hold on.
2: Okay.
1: Let me look and see what time we got it for.
3: You can do it.

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1: Alright, copy that. So, without moving, what I'm going to have you do is just go ahead and do a soft cut out of BTC. Give it like 5 seconds and then cut it right back in. Like I said, we're not going to move, but I want you to just do a soft cut out.

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Person speaking, go back, get another person. Turn ahead, 19. Drop, 70. Come on.

Bridge.

0: Yes, sir, will do. 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
1: Crew pulled out of service for getting by it, so FYI.
0: Yes, sir.
2: Roundabout hasn't gone by, has it?
0: Yeah, we'll be nice and easy. I'm not going home because of this thing.
3: 2-1, I see that red hash pop back up there. Let's have you go ahead and tone up your dispatch and see if they can give you authority to pass the signal there.
0: No, it's okay. They're staring at a red signal. Someone's coming at it, so it looks like everything's working good now. That thing flashed on.
3: Got it. Okay. All right. Well, if you need anything else, tone us back up at 987. Over.
0: Yeah, will do. Thank you.
3: Let's go.

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1: Check 539, high ball to class 2. Everything's good with this locomotive, even kick the tires for you. PTC is active with no changes, over. We're good to go, we even got a signal, over.

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1: Do I have engineer's permission to take the signal back there at SP 068? Over.
2: What signal are you going to back over?
1: North of Campo, SP 068. Over.

0: coming down SP-068 now. Yeah, just let me know when you get up there, get stopped. I'll probably have to be an Amtrak there. Over.
1: No, it's actually right now. Nukes are on our nose like they're supposed to be.
2: All right, 6 will be the runner.
1: All right, 7 and then 6.
2: I'm looking at flags in 7 right now, so.
1: I stepped on you. Say it again.
2: I'm looking at flags in 7 right now.
1: All right, we'll hang here. We'll go over 11-11, talk to Cliff. When the flags get down, we'll move up.
3: All right, that's okay. 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

0: 56. Over. West yard, Tuxedo View, Clamp on the main track. One. Okay, perfect. I'll show you clear. Thanks, over.
1: We're a work train going around the Y, and then I gotta go to Bakersfield.
0: Oh. Yeah, good luck.
2: I guess that signal's been having issues all day, and somebody went through it earlier this morning.
1: Yeah. We were on the west side of the line when it happened.
2: Oh, okay.

Hotel, we're making the reverse turn.

UP detector milepost 1, 1, 2, point 0, track 1.

It's five, six. Over. Yeah, King, we're going to have to meet Amtrak there at Need. It took a little longer for that night train to get through that flow than I thought it would, so they're going to have to see them at a campo, then yeah, we'll like, get Amtrak by it, and we should be able to

UP detector milepost 112.0 track 1 no defect total axle 420 temperature 83 degrees detector out.

0: Yamaha Dispatcher 257.
1: UP detector, milepost 111.0, track 2, detector working.
0: Take a peek at it. If I need to get you some flagging instructions there at 108, we can do that. I got a Z train coming westbound, high rate of speed, and then I guess you stacked them.

0: 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VNSS 30 Houston. 063, go to.
1: Yeah, all stop here.
0: Light should be coming in. Signal indication. Yep, we'll just see Amtrak and get moving over. Yeah, should be good to pull in there. Amtrak's going through Lodi now. Over. Fetch up. Fetch 5-6. Over.
1: VNSS 3875.
0: 3875. Go to.
1: Are we going to be here for a bit?
0: Shouldn't be much longer. Just wait on some track time to release. As soon as they release, get you moving over.
1: All right, copy that. After track time, we'll get 3875.
0: Switch up.
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No defects. Total axle. 4, 6, 5. Temperature 2, 1 degrees. Detector out.

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0: Goosewalk, 6-2.

0: Advanced approach. Conductor is on the pole for taking the shove. Let's back him back 10. Once we pass the signal, we can pick up the speed.
1: Alright, show the point for taking back 10-10. We'll see what happens.
0: Yes, sir.

0: 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Nice to meet you.
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0: California Northern, go ahead, over.
1: Hey there, sir, we're looking to go northbound here, whenever you could take us, over.
0: Northbound, right now seems like a good time, over.
1: Alright, not very good time, alright, we appreciate it, over.
0: There comes the left, boy.
1: Alright, copy that, same location, 3-6 up, sir, CFNR out.

0: 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Dispatcher 256, Foreman Parks, over.
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2: Hey, we got our approach restricting into the yard here. All cool to go back to 313?
1: Yeah, so I told them the remote's out of the way, so 119 or 120. It looks like you're coming in 119. So yeah, come on down 119. It's all yours.
2: 119, thank you kindly.

0: 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The alerter goes off now about every 45, 50 seconds instead of 20.
1: Now that's good.
2: 4, 8, MP8, temperature 7, 3 degrees, detector out.

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0: On the stack stop, UP5335, all correct, okay, 1207, dispatcher KSB.

0: Sander asking for time, stand by. If you 5335, you talk to me. I need to know if you can comply. Everybody else stand by, over.
1: Yes, that's correct. We can comply, over.
0: Okay, Joe, you're good for me to put in PTC, correct, over? 5335, I can put out in PTC, correct, over?
1: Yeah, give me one second.
0: Standby, over.
1: Yeah, go ahead, you can put it out, 5-6, thank you.
0: I want to make sure you can comply so it doesn't dump you there. All right, you're ready for it, correct, over?
1: All right, sir.
0: Okay, here it comes, put it on PTC, thank you, guys. I'm sorry, I'm swamped. I got other emergencies. Stand by. Dispatcher 256, UP7063. Come in, over. 063, got a milepost to be on the lookout. Ready, copy, over. Alright, who's copying, over? 7063, milepost 83.07. That's 83.07, all tracks. Vandals in the area, be on the lookout, over.

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Dispatcher 256 calling the empty green or EP 5860. Come in, over.

Metro, all correct, okay, 1210, dispatcher, KSB, over. Hangar, all correct, 5063, all correct, we got to be at hot Z, we'll move you as best we can, here we go out. 31, 3-0, 1-2-4-2, without stop, next month, I've got all the material.

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1: Speed 7150, outbound's on board and on the move.
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0: 28-28, approach 41.5, main 2 out.
1: Dispatch 256, over. LRS 59, over. On empty grain train, dispatch out.
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RS-99, over. If you 1095, permission to first move main track northbound, over. Breaking up. Reverse move northbound, over. T1095, all correct. Where are you going next, over? Got one coming up. I'll get you around you. They're right there at the arena. Let's go. Coming up. They're coming right up to arena right now. Get them around you. Let's go. Here we go. Thank you. 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
0: All right, copy, good for two, here comes your light, thank you, over.
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1: So excited. 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
1: Your track time says that you need it until 11:30. What's going on? Over.
2: Back left will come in, over.
1: Follow the G2, sir. Here we go. Main 2's hot. 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
1: Cruise detector, milepost 97.7, track 2, no defect. Total axle 490, frame speed 47, MPH temperature 74 degrees. Detector out.

0: being called Fred. Frederick, that's what his mama named him.
1: Didn't work at 127. How much work over? After that, where are you going after that? How long to get down to 127? How long to get down there over?
0: 200 real quick.
1: How you want to go with you?
0: No, you can do what you gotta do. We're not going anywhere anytime soon.
1: 8091 North, coming over.
2: How is your power configured today?
1: 3 on the head.
2: All right, 119-201. Over.

0: 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Pick up lower QFD, you there?
1: Yeah.
0: Be right there.

0: you'll be working off the main, setting out just in the clear of the strip towards 303, over. That's correct. Thanks out.
1: DCC, this is UP5465. So our newly locomotive is a 5465. Tri-logger's PTC and it's saying CPU-3, CPU and self-test. It's also saying not available.
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1: 5465.
2: Seconds and then bring it back online.
1: All right, 60 seconds. Just said it'll be.

0: Southbound WC Tower, Minnows. All right, Matt, I'm in the van. Where am I going? 307 or somewhere else?
1: Yeah, 307.
0: All right, 307, here we go.

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1: Vegas to see if an hour at the diamond here, over.
0: Okay, which way are you going up today, over?
1: Sir, light tower, looking to go southbound, whenever you could take us, over.
0: I could take you now. Will you be coming back up, over?
1: I take it now, and then we'll probably be back coming this way, I'd say, probably 2 hours or so, we'll be headed back up that way, so I'd say about between 2 or 3 hours, we'll be back up here, over.
0: Well, okay, very good, thank you.
1: Alright, thank you, sir. Appreciate it, though.
0: Perfect. Gotcha.
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Track 2. No. Temperature 76 degrees. Detector out.

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1: Hey, I need to get TCS 4143 to reflect the UP5465.
2: Yeah, McCreary, over.
0: Okay, and you want to put the 5465 as your leader, is that correct?
1: Yes, ma'am, its AC actually works.
0: ACS 4143, change read, the UP5465, over.
1: Thank you kindly.
0: And how long for y'all ready to go, over?
1: Hopefully very quickly, like 5-10 minutes.
0: Okay, copy, here we go, 5-7 out.

0: Why, right?
1: Still worried about that knuckle you got the other day.
2: Show me the evidence. Ouch.
1: Sorry, Pat, I had to fire that one off.
2: 90% already broken. Check the stat. 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
0: 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Okay. Moving equipment, how fast can you move, over? 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

0: clear over.
1: Calling manager of employee in charge of the rec lab.
2: Also up to the PDRV. I went to do a little bonus move there. Go over to that switch engine and the escape and take it with you to the house. Doesn't blew up some motor this morning. It doesn't run.

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2: RWC 306 for 712 Western Move, ready to depart.
0: Over. Ready to depart. Pull a wheelie, head for Antelope.
2: Wheelie to the low, thank you. I'm Matt.
0: You as well, sugar.

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15, over. What train transportation, over. Same Zen 5GP8028 South Pacification, all correct, over. Figure it out. Quite a minute to reverse the gate, refresh it, and back to you. Over.

0: OPCC, UB5523, over.
1: Yeah, you said that you're at Fort Chicago and you need a westbound signal. Well, it'll be after my Amtrak comes out of it.
2: I can give that to you. 60 North, over. Yeah, behind the ZG2 coming, look for lights. Meet maintenance way to Campo. Here we go, over.

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1: UP5335, over.
0: Same thing, only this time it is an XH. Got an XH coming in front of you guys. It's at 152.9. You ready to copy, over?
1: Texas again, Roger. Ready to copy, over.
0: 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Again, it's 152.9, all tracks, stack sub, over. 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
0: 5335, correct, okay, 1309, dispatcher, KSB, over.
1: 1309, KSB, over.
0: Correct, understand that's no impact, you go ahead and put in BTC, correct, over.
1: That's correct, over.
0: Hopefully nothing else, guys, get off and get home, thanks for everything, over.
1: Thank you.
0: Yes, sir. I'll see you again. You guys have a great night. Dispatcher out.
1: Okay, you too.
0: See ya.

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1: UP5523, over.
0: Hey, UP5523, I've got a speed recommendation for your train generated from our office for potential high buff forces on all tracks when you're ready to copy, over.
1: Ready to copy, over.
0: I'd be on the Fresno sub. I have a 35.35 MPH from milepole 63.01 to milepole 68.02. Over. That is a correct repeat, and these will not be in PTC. There's no flags displayed along your route, and if using EMS, be sure to put in a condition speed at that location, over.
1: All right, very good. The next question is, why you got that answer?
0: It's the physics train builder simulator looks at, it runs all these trains and finds speeds where there could be some buff forces acting on your train, and just to make it a smoother ride and prevent derailment, it puts out these head-end restrictions between these mileposts, so that's about the best I can tell you, over.
1: Hey, more than I knew before, so is that a head-end restriction, or is that going to be once my entire train clears the 68.02?
0: That is a head-end restriction. That's why it's called a speed recommendation instead of a speed restriction. Speed restriction, like you said, you'd have to let your whole train get through it, measure it from the back. This is just head-end, over.
1: All right, head-end. Here we go. Thank you very much, sir.
0: All right, you bet. Have a safe trip. OPCC out.

do it. 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Those guys are at 73 right now. 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Over. 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Thank you. Over. 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Dispatch out.

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0: 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No defect. Total axle 376. Train speed 43. MPH temperature 80 degrees. Detector out. Temperature 79 degrees. Detector out.
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1: Point zero.
0: All right, I have to stop him. BNSF 5941 at West Mariposa. You do have authority to pass signals, plan stop indication from Main 2 to Main 2, eastbound. Over. All right, I'll be ready for you.

0: car apartment, HK Power. I got the tally numbers for you if you're ready.
1: Go ahead and give them to me.
0: 67920.

0: 25, stopping down there at 119 signal. We're going to debrief with y'all, over.
1: Who's this, over?
2: Good test?
0: No, hit it again. Try it one more time.
2: Okay, now it says it's not armed. Let's try it. Let me try to rearm it.
0: Alright, pushing the button again.
2: It's armed. Here we go.
0: Alright, fire away. Let me swap it out for a new one.
2: Okay, yeah, it keeps going armed, and then as soon as I hit the button, it says not armed.
0: Those new numbers?
3: Yeah, go shoot.
0: 7955.

nothing but. All right, go ahead, pop it. 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

Try dialing all nine to see if that works.

0: passed again. Press the button. It's showing comms test passed. Press the button.
1: All right, pushing again.
0: Armed.
1: All right, let's try this again.
2: 6-2.
1: On my end.
0: Yeah, it's showing unarmed again. As soon as I hit the toggle switch, it shows unarmed.
1: You guys might have to call a roundhouse once you get tied on.
0: Alright, we'll give a call.
1: Thank you.
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2: I got the truck going over through them right now.
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1: That is correct, Captain.

0: Keep it faster, 256, Farman Parks, over. 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
1: Over.
0: All correct, over.
2: Oh, I haven't answered the 562, it's alright.
1: Hey, can you release real quick and then put it back in? I gotta get this light power out to the house, over.
2: Absolutely.
1: Thank you.

0: ATM, UP 5335, over.
1: 5335, go ahead, over.
0: Howdy, it's honking and yelling at me that you don't have Farm A's acknowledge. You're going through that now, I assume, over.
1: Yeah, no, he's still going through the computer. It'll start barking at us there in a minute, over.
0: It will. All right, new crew is on, going through the paperwork. Thank you, over. I got you in and out of Pleasant Grove to avoid one of those, I won't say it, to avoid one thing. Here we go.
1: Alright, thank you.
0: Alright, here we go. At your leisure, that usually means right now, but at your leisure, over.

0: Yeah, no, he's still going through the computer. He'll start barking at us there in a minute, though.
1: Hey, it will. All right, new crew is on, going through the paperwork. Thank you, over.
0: No, thanks, bye, sir.
1: Here we go. I got you in and out of Pleasant Grove to avoid one of those, I won't say it, to avoid one thing. Here we go. At your leisure, that means right now, but at your leisure, over.

0: Ready to depart, Eastern 5.
1: Push 5, correct?
0: Yeah, that's fine. Either way you want me to go, I don't care.
1: I will hit switch 5. Go first, I hit switch 5.
0: We'll go.
2: Yeah. 56 gonna fleet north, so we're stuck. No, he's gonna fleet. Probably like 2. 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

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Hopefully you get lights here, and I see a Z coming on the B inside. Hopefully you see lights come in there on the PTC soon. Over.

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0: 58 to Cerro Verde, over. You'd be releasing the sighting, correct, sir?
1: Yeah, come on.
0: Well, there's an ace special on duty at 1400 at Stockton. That's going to have to be an ace 4 at Hurst, over.
2: Dispatcher.
3: Hey, dispatcher.
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2: Hey, can we do a 6676 switch 5? I'm back in where the antelopes play.
3: 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Sounds great. Look for your signal. Here we go.
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4: Alright, UP 582 under 10 for 4 Manhattan, 10 gang number N240 is the 14 billet bulletin on today's date, 8/21/26. Bulletin number 71358, line 1, main track 2, Roseville South. Victory mile 4124.7, 124.2. 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

0: Victor 257.
1: Victor 295, you're on the Y, waiting for something.
0: You're calling me now if you're waiting for something. I was waiting for you and you didn't even call to tell me that some men were on your train.
1: Sure. No, we got stopped for a minute by the manager, but, that was it.
0: I don't know. I was like, I wonder what happened to them. But, I'm gonna get your signal. Here you go.
2: First, dragging equipment detected. Second, dragging equipment detected.
1: Yeah, I'm out of morning, and she said, I don't know, she's waiting for us or something, I don't know, but anyways, I guess 17's coming out of the house or something, and we're going in.
3: Okay, I'll take the first signal, we got her on the corner.
4: Hey, Victor, this is Victor
3: 257,
4: I'm calling from Houston.
1: Thank you, please, start attack, thanks, check one.

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1: Sir, we're here for that SP Power West Yard 1. Looks like there's one extra unit here. Are we taking it with us?
0: You leave one extra one there, but you got permission to board.

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1: I got you, Tom.
2: 495. Sir, is there something we can help you with? 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
0: I got delayed here for a second with the train just stopped. Refresh and send it back, and the switch is locked up. Stand by.
3: 503 to hook and stretch with that Humpstead, leave it running tight down, and then swing your three power units over to 504 to hook and stretch, leave it running tight down.

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0: Matt's radio's down. 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
2: They're down there about 128, 125, something like that, over.

0: Dice One, go ahead. 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We'll get somebody up there with the blue flag.
1: 4, temperature 87 degrees, detector out. UP detector, milepost 111.0, track 2, detector working.

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Detector out.

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1: Train generated from our office for potential high buff forces on all tracks. When you're ready to copy, over. All right, this is on the Fresno sub. I have a 35.35 mph between milepole 62.96 to milepole 67.97. Over. That is correct, and again, this will not be in PTC. There are no flags displayed, and if using EMS in that area, be sure to put in a condition speed, over.
0: All right.
1: Thank you. Have a safe trip. OPCC out.

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1: Keep you moving now. I shall work at Fresno. We'll figure it out. Got a maintainer who's traveling south in front of you right now. He's got the switch there at 75. Soon is approaching control point SP-075. That's in north end of Thomasburg. They may drop in your reach. Be advised, over. South, but I gotta tell you anyways, he's got that switch. Here we go. Try to pick it up here. Just a little bit of a traffic jam in front of you. This did not really slow you down waiting for those trains. By the time we get to Stockton, I expect it's going to clear up. So it really didn't hurt us. I know it feels like it. Here we go.
0: Looks good, normal.
1: I don't like to say it that way. But again, I think we've got to kind of get cleared up now where we wouldn't have before. Here we go.

0: 17, car department.
1: Help for car department.
0: Sir, the Hinkwan 308, talking off the boat.
1: Yeah, 308.
2: You get out there, otherwise I'm just going to have them cut it in and we'll fireman test after.
1: There right now.

0: 5-5. Cops just passed.
1: It's RH1, go ahead.
2: Yeah, did you have anyone that was coming up here to drop this flag, or?
1: Yes.
0: Control's showing arms.
1: Copy arms, stand by.

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1: Captain. That's 25-8-1, zone 207. All stop.

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1: Gordon.
2: Hey Matt, ready to yank on this thing.
1: Hey, do it, Bobby Pruitt.

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1: Oh yeah, it's the RV 27 with the UP 7295 there, Tisha.
0: Where are you going?
1: 545-116 when you can pick us.
0: All right, here we go. Signal indication.
1: Signal indication for us. Thank you.

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1: Yes, bro, go ahead.
0: Oh, Carla, we can get ready to pull out of 7 now. Still good?
1: Still good. I'm just waiting for you to come on out.
0: All right, thank you.

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1: Restricting yard, and you're good for 100.
2: Restricting, good for 100. You're on the fire protect.
1: Yes,
3: sir. Yeah, good afternoon. This is RV 17-6676 Nickel. An antelope out of the yard, a couple passes.
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1: I need to set on a safety road and go to the school. I have on top of the
0: You sit on where?
1: Thank you, Road and Golden. Are you coming west? Out of
0: No, I was going east, so wait for me to go by and then I'll get on behind me.
1: Alright, copy.
0: Alright. I'm at Alberta, I'll be up there shortly.
1: Yeah.
2: Set up and I'll give it to the car department.

VSS Fox is sub-dispatcher, VSS 3975 East. So are you all getting that crossing? Oh, it's showing now. I can't.

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2: Okay,
1: Yeah.
2: Good trip.

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Would you be able to comply with that? 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And put those tags up.

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1: Central.

0: Which one's
1: it? Push this lead to SP unit on 301. Can't get the sanders to stop kicking sand everywhere.
0: Alright, 301.
1: Yes, sir. You sent.
2: 7, track 2, no defect. Total axle 4, 5, 4, same speed 3, 0, MPH, temperature 8, 5 degrees, detector out.
3: Alright, 545, backside casting. 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
0: 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So I'm going to have you stop it on the west end so they can fuel it. And add six cars off of 312 air test and back to your train. They're over.
1: Hey, come in 311. 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And add six cars off 312 air test.

0: Houston, outbound through.
1: Will, about 4:30.
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1: Oh, thank you.
0: Flyer, come in, over. UP 257, UP 41472, over.

0: taxi, what's our departure rate?
1: Dispatch 256 on Venus at 3875 East, over. Advise, south time, Benny Junction, signals approaching, CTF 180 may drop, be advised, over.
0: Heading that direction right now.
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1: Okay, we'll look for a possible signal drop at 108, over.
0: Thank you. Dispatch out.

0: 57 McQuarrie, I got Amtrak, over.
1: All righty, copy that. I'll be giving it back here soon.

0: 45 over.
1: Alright, passenger issue, Amtrak police trying to resolve, come there.
0: That's correct, we'll update you, and we'll update you,
1: okay, come there.

0: flyer, I just gave you a signal, over.
1: Copy, got a flyer out of Brighton at the signal. 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
0: Okay, what took you so long?
1: Trouble getting out of Roseville.
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1: Okay, copy, ready to depart. As soon as the 59 clears, I'll get you out.
2: Route 2 detector, milepost 9787, track 2, no defect, total axle 662, train speed 28 mph, temperature 88 degrees, detector out.

OP detector milepost 112.3 track 2 no defects total axle 4.3 temperature 90 degrees detector out.

0: 57, Amtrak 5, over.
1: Five over.
0: Hey, the guys have been putting in local control right there, RV108. So as you approach that location, use caution. The signal may drop on you. Over.
1: All right, we'll use caution approaching 108 as the signal may drop. Thank you. Now.
0: Correct. Thank you.
1: Hey, I'm Track 5, since I'm here at Divergent Advanced Approach at Rockland. You know what to do. Over.

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5 car is out of key train, signal keys to the west half of it. 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

2, detector, milepost, 9, 7, point, 7, track, 1, no defect, total axle, 4, 4, frame, speed, 7, 7, MP, 8, temperature, 8, 8, degrees, detector, out,

0: 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Over.
1: 257. Sorry. 56. 54.
0: 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Here we go out.

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1: Authority passing the plane. Stop indication. 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Over.

0: This is Sibling Campbell calling Technician Irvine there at RC08. Over. I have authority on the east leg of the line. I'm going to drop that shunt. Over.
1: Drop the shunt and stay following. Get that signal lined. 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

0: 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Carl, you ready for a car number?
1: Yes.
0: T-Box 630896. 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

0: you to have your signal. And then, four's over at Tremont, so we'll meet him at Hurst. Yep, sure, thanks, George.
1: Nine, can I say one each way? Hey, Chris, she's given us permission for local control. You have the okay to line signal to the east, over.
0: Yeah, line signal to the east.
2: Now we'll go to 202 to a hook there with your extras.
0: Okay, thank you.
2: We'll have to bleed those, though.
0: We'll bleed them.
2: I think that's better than shoving a clear rail.
0: Yeah,
2: 97 in there, in that 202. Chad will switch roles with you.
3: Probably run it better than me.

0: 6, so I have my authority until 1630, so.
1: Yeah, about 15 to get out. Here we go.
0: I think I stepped on the first part of what you're saying.
2: 4, 3, 4, 1.

Down to one. Good for what? 15-15, traffic. Clear, 15 to the cross.

saddle hump to the Green Chain 311. A bit of bad news there. I got three units in the house that I need to add to that, and we don't have an outbound crew on East Yard 2. I'm going to need you guys to grab. It's a 38-19, three units on East Yard 2 to add head end trailing. I'm listening. I don't see why that would be a problem.

0: copy. Alright, go ahead. Fire that over.
1: Blow and fire, we're ready to hot foot it to Roseville, over.
0: Copy. Good morning.

0: calling RH1. RH1, go ahead.
1: Yeah, this is Trevor Grain grabbing 4 units off ECR2. You'd be okay to board 3819 plus 3.
0: Permission to board, sir.
1: Permission, thank you.

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0: with there, Stockton.
1: Hey, Sean, I'm guessing ready to come out of 202 around the Y for Antelope.
0: All right, 202 119 for the signal.

58 for extra 8. So. Yeah, I've been instructed to have the northbound use main 1, so you'll be on main 2 there at Fremont.

Yeah, please are telling the time to the back 790 over smooth, correct? Copy that, thank you.

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0: 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Total axle 112, same speed 43, MPH, temperature 88 degrees. Detector out.

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1: Hey,
2: SB Power, front 301, head in. The it's a start station on the second unit. It doesn't have the handle to prime it and turn it on. And then it says the auto start isn't working. Anyway.
1: Where are you on, SC?
2: So
1: you need a handle for the start station, I guess?
2: Yeah, it says auto start's not on. I can get it to start from the tens of liters, you know, not one, but yeah, some way to turn it on.
0: Flyer, call me out.
2: Across the street, go for 30, thank you.

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0: yeah, we got lights in.
1: 130, hump crossing.
0: 130, hump road crossing.

0: 570. UP 57, and if you tone on my ears again, I'm going to yell at you.
1: Sorry, it's UP 3819 at switch 5, over.
0: 3819, switch
1: 5,
0: go.
1: Can we add that to our TCS when you're ready, over?
0: What's your TCS number?
1: TCS 4109, over.
0: Alright, so you want to use 3819 as your leader, over?
1: Correct, and then switch 5 for 119 when you can, please, over.
0: Alright, TCS 4109, change with UP 3819 at Roosevelt, over.
2: At Roosevelt Tower.
1: 109. UP 3819 at Roosevelt, over.
0: That's correct. And I have the 59 he's going by, and then I can bring you out right behind him, over.
1: All right, behind the 59 power, thank you.
0: Copy, here we go. 57 out.
3: I think someone's coming from the roundhouse.
4: I didn't hear it. What's the problem?
5: Yeah, you can't prime or start the second unit. The switch is gone, but
6: we're clearing up there, 208, as soon as we clear.
7: All right, I think we're going to die right there at the Hump Road crossing.
6: Oh. All right, Derek. Dead at the Hump crossing.

0: Set 375 is back on the move, over.
1: But that's it, we won't have time to tie it down, we're going for it.
2: Okay. Alright, thank you.
0: My eyes to the screens, but I know there's somewhere, oh there it is, Camp Rogers, there's a south, BNSF 8148, he's having to walk his train because he got a dragger on his axle 70 and 71, so we'll probably just go meet them over there at Camp Rogers, over.

That'll do. Oh, that sucks.